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0: more balanced and inclusive development. Prime Minister Dato Sri Anwar Ibrahim expressed this confidence following a meeting with the Yang di-Pertua Negeri of Sabah, Tun Musa Aman, at a dinner at Istana Seri Kinabalu after completing a one-day working visit to Sabah. Johor DAP Chairman Teo Ni Ching said, Pakatan Harapan is able to sustain strong and lasting political cooperation as it is founded on sincerity, mutual respect and understanding of the differences among its component parties. The Deputy Communications Minister said, despite PKR, DAP and AMANA having different backgrounds and ideologies, all parties within the coalition share the same goal of building a better nation for the people. Barisan Nasional BN has finalized its stand to contest using its Dacheng logo for the Johor and Negeri Sembilan state elections. BN Secretary General Dato Sri Dr. Zamri Abdul Kadir said, the matter was among five main decisions reached at the BN annual general meeting at the Johor UMNO liaison office today. Media practitioners must continue to uphold the accuracy and authenticity of facts. Even though the world of journalism is currently facing rapid changes driven by digital revolution, social media and artificial intelligence, AI. Sabah Chief Minister Dato Sri Hajiji Noor said, digital transformation has opened up great opportunities for the media industry, including through the emergence of new platforms for news delivery, in addition to the use of AI to assist journalists in their routine tasks. And finally, in sports, group favourites Morocco and Brazil failed to get the upper hand and drew 1-1 in their Group C match in the 2026 FIFA World Cup at the New York New Jersey Stadium in the US. Morocco got an early lead with Ismail Saibari in the 21st minute. The equaliser did not take long, with Vinicius Jr. lashing a brilliant strike into the roof of the net in the 32nd minute. Neither side, however, managed to score the winner as the match resulted in a draw. And that concludes the bulletin prepared by Ali Faris. Catch the FIFA World Cup 2026 for free on MyTV and the RTM Click OTT platform. Hashtag Satu Bola, Satu Dunia. Experience every goal, every moment, every emotion with RTM. And stay tuned for the world news coming up in the next hour. Salam, Malaysia Madani.
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1: Today in history, on 14 June in 2008, the official launch of the East Coast Economic Region, ESSER Development Council, and the ESSER Incentive Package was officiated by Yang Ahmad Berhormat, Dato' Sri Abdullah bin Haji Ahmad Badawi, the Prime Minister of Malaysia, at University of Malaysia Terengganu in Terengganu. Earlier in the day, he also chaired the first meeting of the ESSER Development Council in his capacity as its chairman. The council brought together key national and state leaders, including the Chief Minister of Terengganu, Kelantan and Pahang, as well as the Menteri Besar of Johor, alongside the Chief Secretary to the government. The ESSER initiative covers the states of Terengganu, Kelantan, Pahang and the district of Mersing in Johor with the aim of accelerating economic growth and development in the East Coast region. During the launch, several incentives were announced to attract investment and stimulate economic activities in the region. These included a 10-year tax exemption for companies in the tourism sector, stamp duty exemption on development land as well as import duty and road tax exemption for raw materials, machinery, spare parts, consumables and equipment. The initiative marked a significant step in strengthening regional development and boosting Malaysia's long-term economic competitiveness.
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0: Today in history in Sarawak, we turn to the archives to commemorate the significant events that have shaped our state's history. 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
1: On this day in 1988, the Chief Ministers of Sarawak, Abdul Taib Mahmud, officiated the Petronas Bulk Depot for the storage of liquefied petroleum gas, LPG, in Sarawak. Furthermore, this 20 million ringgit project was built on a 10.9-acre site and plays an important role in ensuring an adequate supply of petroleum. The depot is capable of storing approximately 130,000 kiloliters of various petroleum products such as premium petrol, regular petrol, kerosene, jet A1 and diesel. In addition, the liquefied petroleum gas LPG facility has a filling capacity of 500 metric tons per month, with the potentials to be increased to 1,000 metric tons in the future. Subsequently, Petronas first entered the LPG market in Sarawak in 1983 after Esso withdrew from the market. At that time, there were 40 LPG distributors as well as 15 industrials and retail outlets across the state. The constructions of the plant aimed to ensure a stable supply of LPG while planning for the expansions of the distribution network in the future.
0: Today in history in Sarawak, we turn to the archives to commemorate the significant events that have shaped our state's history. 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
3: And good morning and welcome, guys. It is the Midday Duo. How you guys been? And today it's going to be me and
4: Chris Knight in the house.
3: Yes, Chris Knight in the house. How you guys been? Hopefully you guys are doing great. We got tons of great songs coming your way. And of course today we're going to be talking about what, Chris?
4: The growing up expectation versus reality. And the first hour, this first segment going to be about the childhood things we hated, but now we want it back.
3: Yes. We want it all back, especially nap time.
4: True. This first segment is all about the afternoon nap revenge.
3: Yes, and of course, you know, when we were kids, we always wanted, we want to go out more, we want to have fun, blah, blah, blah. You adults can do everything, it's not fair. Now, we understand why the adults want to stay home.
4: Yeah, why we need that power nap, you know.
3: Yes.
4: It's very important.
3: Sleep is good hobby.
4: Yeah, your favorite word.
3: Yes. Words of wisdom right there. So anyway.
4: Yeah.
3: First up, you know, what is it? A nap is basically, as an adult, it's more precious than playtime, okay? You basically just lie there, stare at the ceiling, and then you just doze off.
4: Yes, and you know, I think the biggest betrayal is the afternoon nap, bro.
3: Yes.
4: Like last time when your parents used to say, like, go sleep for a while, you know, then we treat it like a punishment. No, I don't want, I want to play, you know.
3: Don't want to sleep, I want to play. I'm seeing my nieces do that. No, I don't want to sleep.
4: Yeah, even if, like, now, if you fast forward, now, right, 15-minute nap on the table like, in the office, so it's, like, really, like, a blessing, you know.
3: It's a nice power nap. You just have that little chill for a bit, and then you wake up, you full power, you can do production for the next 3-4 hours.
4: True.
3: So there's that, right? You do your editing, all the promos that we're doing, all the fancy sounds that you guys hear. That was the result of some coffee and a bit of power napping.
4: Exactly.
3: Especially during the weekends.
4: Oh yeah, I think we have a comment from our poster today.
3: So all right, who do we have? Let's see.
4: Okay, hold on. Let me check it out. Give me one sec. So we have the comments by Diana Zikri Daniels. Okay. She says, morning boys, the topic today is so interesting and makes me want to comment. Growing up, we thought adulthood meant freedom. So having our own money, making our own decisions and living life in our own terms. And reality is, the bills never stop. Responsibilities multiply. Some people we trusted become strangers, and peace of mind becomes more valuable than money. And the biggest surprise isn't getting older. It's realizing that adulthood is less about having everything figured out and more about learning how to keep going even when you don't.
3: Yes. Whoa. That's why I can see some people wanting to be cats. They get to sleep all day. What do you guys think, guys? Drop it in, just like Diana there. Drop it on the Facebook or drop it on the WhatsApp, and then we'll read it as soon as it pops up on the screen.
4: Yeah.
3: But for now, let's go back to another music break right here, and then we'll be back right here on Red FM for Variety. Next up, we've got Shakira, Burna Boy with Die Die. This is the World Cup song for this year right here on Red FM.

0: And welcome back to the Midday Duo right here with Zach and Chris, right? And of course, hopefully you guys are doing great. And of course, you got tons of topics coming up your way. But now for the second part of our talk set today. So what do we have, Chris,
1: okay,
0: my brother?
1: For the second segment, we are talking about we entering the less sweet era.
0: Less sweet era. Please tell us more.
1: Okay. So basically, when we were young, right, our dream was very simple, you know. We like dinosaur, we like Milo, extra condensed milk, bubble tea. I mean, wait, back in the days, we don't have any bubble tea, like, you know.
0: Not yet.
1: Yeah, we have Milo, cola, Coke, this and that, right? Even like sweets, those China sweets, you know.
0: Yes.
1: And it's all this maximum sweetness, like. So we thought that, you know, adulthood meant, like, unlimited sugar freedom.
0: Aha. And then you find out later on, all this extra sugar, extra salt will give you health problems. Yay! expectation versus reality. Yes, when I grow up, I will drink as much cola as I want. I will eat, you know, a lot of salty food because it tastes nice, blah, blah, blah. See what happened to you now? See?
1: I even take a spoonful of Milo, you know.
0: Yes, I remember. I do that too, so don't worry. I do that too. Every Saturday morning when the cartoon starts about 9 a.m., I think. I sit there, I watch Robotech and the Smurfs or whatever cartoons on that one. I sit there with a tin of Milo, the big one. I just eat the Milo. So yeah, that happens, and then, you know,
1: exactly,
0: a lot of other people did, and now they have problems.
1: But I think that's why our parents' advice really makes sense. They really make sense. No, they are not trying to ruin our fun, you know.
0: Yes,
1: they're trying to keep us alive.
0: Yes, pretty much. And you know, it's like all this, you know. Now, back then, we see adults asking, you know, for kurang manis. Why you ask for kurang manis? It's not nice.
1: I know.
0: And then now we do that too.
1: You know, I notice when we go to some kopitiam or whatever, right?
0: Yeah.
1: A lot of people about our age, like, they're ordering, like, people on the left, kurang manis, kopi o kurang manis, like, okay.
0: Either kurang manis or kosong.
1: Yeah, terasa, man.
0: Yeah, it's like, oh.
1: I
0: feel attacked. But yeah, what do you guys think? Let us know in the comment section below, and then, you know, we'll read it as soon as it pops up on the screen. But also, let me see now, Irwan coming in, and he's watching the World Cup. Dude,
1: World Cup fever.
0: Right, who's winning, man? Let us know. Who's winning? And of course, other than that, I want to say hi to everyone tuning in. We got Mary, we got Helen, we got Diana, we got James, we got Lisa, we got Patrick, we got Irwan, and everyone else that's looking on social media. Or, you know, you want to drop a message on our WhatsApp as well, 012-348-8422. That will work as well, okay? But whatever it is but, you know, expectations versus reality today. And then, you know, back our perception as a kid and the end result as the adult.
1: Yes, and so the last segment for the first hour, you're going to talk about the Tupperware drama.
0: Oh God, that one generational thing. That
1: this
0: one
1: goes
0: never
1: to our moms, and also to anyone, to parents now.
0: Never ending, that one. But yeah, we'll be back with more great songs right here on Red FM 4 Variety. Up next, though, we got the Moffats with Crazy. Red FM 4 Variety. And don't forget, this is Midday Duo with Zach and
1: Chris Nye.

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1: Good morning, everyone. It's time for your morning dose of Duo on Red FM for variety. Double the fun, double the excitement. Ooh, yeah!
2: And welcome back to the Duo Show right here on Red FM. Yes!
3: Yeah! Okay.
2: And now we shall enter the Tupperware drama, which is basically something that, you know, it's a generational thing. It's the same across almost all households in Malaysia, and I think even Asian households mainly.
3: Yeah, basically Asian related households. To Asians, I think.
2: Yes, so yeah, the Tupperware dilemma is like, you know, either the Tupperware goes missing, the cover is broken, blah blah blah.
3: I don't know. There's so much drama, you know, about this Tupperware drama.
2: Yes,
3: this Tupperware drama is a drama.
2: Yeah, for us, you know, for us it's just a plastic container, but to our moms, it is treasure. How dare you insult our Tupperware?
3: it's just a Tupperware, right? It's not Tupperware.
2: Yeah, it's like you put stuff in it, but at the same time, you know, I guess it is a very, you know, it's a very, very good brand, I guess. And the cover has lifetime warranty. At least now we don't. I think that's the main thing, like, because the cover tends to break easily, right?
3: True, and so it's heat proof, something like that, when you put in the microwave.
2: Yeah, I think so. But like the main thing is that the cover has a lifetime warranty. True. So if it's broken, you can go to the Tupperware shop or something and then ask for a replacement cover for the container, and they would give you one. Doesn't matter what the condition is. So that's one good thing, I guess. I guess that's why a lot to our mothers and all that, the Tupperware is very, very precious.
3: You know, it's always like when you got, you bring the tapao to school, right? Using the Tupperware. If you forgot to bring it home, you can see your mom. You especially the mom is always feel very angry. Do you bring it back? What? Which one? Ado.
2: The mom be like, why did you bring my Tupperware? I was like, no, please, I'm sorry. So yeah, there's that. Yeah. The Tupperware thing is a big thing in Asian households and all that. So yeah, that is one of the many things in the childhood that we have to go through, even now actually. That they still don't want to, you know, be separated from their Tupperware for too long.
3: Yeah, true. I mean, knowing nowadays, there's a lot more brands still, but they're still connected to Tupperware no matter what. You know, you compare to Kampong, you still see a lot of Tupperware.
2: Hmm.
3: Yeah, even my auntie, but still, more Tupperware.
2: It's a collection.
3: It's a collection.
2: I don't know. What do you guys think? Do you guys have anything similar to this in your life? Drop it in the comment section below or drop it on the WhatsApp. We'll read it as soon as it pops up on the screen.
3: Yeah.
2: And generally, you know, if you want to say hi and all that, that's fun as well. Yeah. Up next, though, we get the sounds of another cool song right here on Red FM. So kick back, relax, and stay tuned to Red FM. Let's go.

0: It's been pretty wet and windy with the strongest of the gusts of wind.
1: The temperature got to 21 Celsius at 70 in Fahrenheit.
2: So the snow has already taken, and as I mentioned, it will continue to push west.
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4: And welcome back to Red FM for Variety. Time for me to give you the weather report right now. And of course, hopefully you guys will have no problems with the weather today. Now, temperature is going to be at a high of 30 to 32 degrees and a low of 23 to 24 degrees. Okay, afternoon thunderstorms are possible across many areas. High humidity throughout the day, and carry an umbrella if you're heading out later in the day. Okay, so please be careful. As you know, even outside just now, it was raining a bit. So guys, please be very, very careful. Okay, we've got tons of good songs coming your way. So make sure you guys stay tuned for that. And of course, in the second hour, will we continue our midday duo. So stay tuned and have fun. Up next, we've got the sounds of Island, the Mogul Remix, Red FM.

0: I met Yelena on a dating website. She's here for work. And what can I say? She was beautiful, funny, has the cutest laugh, and she even laughed at my lame jokes. Safe to say, we hit it off immediately. Things were wonderful for a while, until one day.
1: My darling, I really need your help. My father got into some serious gambling debts, and now the mob, they are after him.
0: Oh no, Yelena, how can we help from here?
1: Can you send me some money, please, so I can pay off his debt? He needs about 600,000 rubles.
0: Let me check. That's over 30,000 ringgit. We can't afford this, baby.
1: Please, darling. I don't know what else to do. My mother, she is losing her mind. And I am their last hope.
0: All right. I'll transfer the money over to you so you can help your father.
1: Thank you very much, my love. I need to fly back to help them out. I'll be back in a week.
0: A week passed. 2 weeks. I messaged. I called. There was no answer. Did something happen to her? Did I get scammed? I went to the nearest police station to make a report, and I was later informed that my girlfriend was a scam artist, and her real name was Olga Skamdinsky. She was part of a love scam ring and had several other victims in the last 7 months. To anyone listening, don't fall victim to like I did. Because when it's too good to be true, the love could be the biggest lie ever.
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0: Good morning, Salam Malaysia Madani. Ilham Irfan with the world news at 11. A deal with Iran to end the Middle East war is expected to be signed on Sunday, after which the Strait of Hormuz will be reopened. United States President Donald Trump said, Iran and mediators also signaled progress, though Tehran said the signing date was still uncertain. Despite earlier clashes in the Strait and ongoing uncertainty over details, negotiations appear close to completion, with Pakistan indicating finalization and technical talks could follow shortly after. However, key disagreements remain over control of the Strait of Hormuz. Tehran insists it will retain authority over the strategic waterway, requiring vessels to obtain permission and introducing a new body to oversee transit and collect tolls. The US has rejected Iranian control and calling it unacceptable, and has reportedly responded with its own blockade of Iranian ports. Iran's Foreign Minister Abbas Araghchi said the deal would include lifting the US naval blockade, while stressing the strait would remain a strategic Iranian deterrent. Meanwhile, Lebanon reported Israeli airstrikes in the south on Saturday, with evacuation warnings issued for Nabatea and more than 20 nearby locations ahead of raids. The strikes hit several areas around the city, with reports of explosions and smoke in surrounding villages, while the Lebanese army said a soldier was severely wounded in a drone strike near Nabatea and a local official was killed in Rihan. The attacks came as the US and Iran signaled progress toward a broader deal aimed at ending the regional conflict, which also involves Hezbollah and Lebanon. French President Emmanuel Macron met Canadian Prime Minister Mark Carney on Friday, days before the G7 summit, with wars in West Asia and Ukraine expected to dominate discussions. The June 15 to 17 summit in Evian-l'Aubaine will bring together leaders from the G7 nations and the European Union as France seeks to project unity and avoid tensions, particularly with US President Donald Trump. Macron and Carney discussed shared commitments to international law, diplomacy and strategic autonomy, with Canada also agreeing to deepen cooperation with France in defense, aerospace and artificial intelligence. The summit is likely to focus on crisis management rather than major breakthroughs amid global conflicts and economic tensions. Moreover, US President Donald Trump will attend a G7 working session with Ukraine's President Volodymyr Zelensky in France on Tuesday, although no bilateral meeting is scheduled. A senior US official said Trump is also expected to hold bilateral talks with leaders of France, Qatar, the United Arab Emirates, Egypt, and India. Officials said Zelensky will join the session with possible informal sideline discussions, while Trump is expected to focus on issues including trade, artificial intelligence, immigration, and energy. Elsewhere, North Korean leader Kim Jong-un sent a congratulatory message to Russian President Vladimir Putin on Russia's National Day, voicing support for Moscow's policies. Local media reported Kim said ties between North Korea and Russia are strengthening into an alliance under a comprehensive strategic partnership, pledging to always be with Russia. Separately, officials from both countries marked the occasion by visiting a Soviet war memorial, while Russia's embassy in Pyongyang hosted a reception for North Korean officials. Relations between the two countries have deepened amid reports on North Korean troop deployments supporting Russia's war in Ukraine, following a strategic partnership treaty signed in June 2024. And finally, municipal workers have been killed in the latest Zionist attack in Gaza, while several others were injured. The attack reportedly targeted the Abu Asi area in the Burj refugee camp, where the victims were on duty at a waste disposal site where the incident occurred. Following the strike, all those injured were taken to Al Auda Hospital for treatment. And that was the news edited by Putri Rosli. Catch the FIFA World Cup 2026 for free on MyTV and the RTM Click OTT platform. Hashtag Satu Bola, Satu Dunia. 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

0: Today in history. 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
1: Today in history. On 14 June in 2008, the official launch of the East Coast Economic Region, ESSER Development Council, and the ESSER Incentive Package was officiated by Yang Ahmad Berhormat, Dato' Sri Abdullah bin Haji Ahmad Badawi, the Prime Minister of Malaysia, at University of Malaysia Terengganu in Terengganu. Earlier in the day, he also chaired the first meeting of the ESSER Development Council in his capacity as its chairman. The council brought together key national and state leaders, including the Chief Minister of Terengganu, Kelantan and Pahang, as well as the Menteri Besar of Johor, alongside the Chief Secretary to the government. The ESSER initiative covers the states of Terengganu, Kelantan, Pahang and the district of Mersing in Johor with the aim of accelerating economic growth and development in the East Coast region. During the launch, several incentives were announced to attract investment and stimulate economic activities in the region. These included a 10-year tax exemption for companies in the tourism sector, stamp duty exemption on development land, as well as import duty and road tax exemption for raw materials, machinery, spare parts, consumables and equipment. The initiative marked a significant step in strengthening regional development and boosting Malaysia's long-term economic competitiveness.
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0: Today in history in Sarawak, we turn to the archives to commemorate the significant events that have shaped our state's history. 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
1: On this day in 1988, the Chief Ministers of Sarawak, Abdul Taib Mahmud, officiated the Petronas Bulk Depot for the storage of liquefied petroleum gas, LPG, in Sarawak. Furthermore, this 20 million ringgit project was built on a 10.9-acre site and plays an important role in ensuring an adequate supply of petroleum. The depot is capable of storing approximately 130,000 kiloliters of various petroleum products such as premium petrol, regular petrol, kerosene, jet A1 and diesel. In addition, the liquefied petroleum gas LPG facility has a filling capacity of 500 metric tons per month with the potentials to be increased to 1,000 metric tons in the future. Subsequently, Petronas first entered the LPG market in Sarawak in 1983 after Esso withdrew from the market. At that time, there were 40 LPG distributors as well as 15 industrials and retail outlets across the state. The construction of the plant aimed to ensure a stable supply of LPG while planning for the expansion of the distribution network in the future.
0: Today in history in Sarawak, we turn to the archives to commemorate the significant events that have shaped our state's history. Only on Red FM.
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1: Chris Knight.
0: And it goes now time for our continued talk set right here. And this time it's going to be when I grow up, I'll spend my money on anything I want.
1: Yeah, finally. You know?
0: Yes, finally. That is the expectation. Every kid will say, when I grow up and I make my own money, nobody can stop me from buying whatever I want. I will have all the Optimus Primes. I will eat all the KFCs and all that stuff. So, yeah. And then reality kicks in.
1: Yeah, you know, I remember saying exactly that. Like, you know, like last time you look at adults that thought they were rich, you know what? They have all the money. They want to keep on asking, want to buy this, buy that, even want to go to KFC or whatever, you know?
0: Yeah.
1: And then we thought, like, once we got a job, your life would be, you know, like very unlimited shopping, you know?
0: Yes, unlimited shopping life. That's what we thought. And then, you know, we got electricity bill, water bill, internet bill, insurance, car maintenance.
1: But yeah, I mean, you do have toys collection, and you look at you now, you have all of the gadgets, man. You're living the life, bro.
0: Not really. This required a lot of sacrifice of eating Maggie Mee.
1: Eating Maggie Mee makes it bald.
0: Eating instant noodle, and that's why I'm gondos. Just to get myself a PlayStation.
1: Ayo.
0: Sacrifices must be made. But yeah, that's the thing, is it? That's the misconception we had when we were kids. And then, you know, but at the very least, you know, since we grew up during when our parents were a bit more garang, so to speak, so we were okay, so to speak, okay?
1: Yeah.
0: So we actually, you know, we did save up and all that to do whatever we want. Now we can go vacation when we can, lah.
1: Yeah, at least staycation, lah, somewhere near.
0: Yeah, staycation, somewhere near, go to the beach and chill there, the beach or whatever. That's, at least we can do that, okay? So, I mean, you're not like, you know, flying in a private jet and all that stuff, but at least we can enjoy a bit of things, okay? But no, it requires sacrifice, saving up, and timing. So there's that, exactly. Right?
1: Yeah. And also, you know the funniest part, becoming overexcited over things that would have like bored us as children, or you know? Like last time we want toys, right? And now we are happy because cooking oil is on promotion.
0: Yes. Cooking oil is on promotion.
1: Or the 3-in-1 coffee, maybe.
0: Yeah, the coffee. Yeah. Oh my god, this coffee is so cheap. I can buy 2 bags instead of one. Yes, when you're grown up, your priorities change. Last time, you know, you get excited about other things. Now it's like, oh my god, this coffee pot, this brand, very nice. Oh, how much is it? Oh, very cheap, man. You get excited looking at all the most random things, right?
1: True.
0: Yeah. Yeah, last time you would go for all these branded t-shirts and whatnot. Now, basically, you know, janji ada.
1: Even blank, even going to any department store.
0: Yes.
1: Yeah, any blank.
0: Yeah, okay, basically, you know, last time, oh, this t-shirt, original, you know, no seam line.
1: No line.
0: Remember
1: US
0: that?
1: US made, man.
0: No seam line and all these skaters wear this, you know, Tony Hawk and all of that. He's cool and all. Now it's like, yeah, whatever. So that's the thing, you see. That's the difference between your perception as a kid or what an adult does. And you know, when you become an adult, you see it's not, you know, like you have infinite money, just that you sacrifice a lot of things to get the stuff that you want.
1: You work for it.
0: You work for it, basically. Alright, so guys, if you have any input on today's topic, let us know in the comment section. We'll read it as soon as it pops up on the screen. Also, you could WhatsApp us at 012-348-8422. And also, you know, you could DM us directly as well. Whichever it is, let us know in the comment section and we'll read it, alright?
1: And hold on. The second segment is gonna be a bit more funny. Okay?
0: Yeah. Oh, God.
1: Freedom sounds great until you have responsibility.
0: Freedom! And we'll be back right here on Red FM for Variety. And this is a song that actually reflects today's topic. This is Pussycat Dolls, When I Grow Up. 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
2: Yeah.
1: So how are things right now, dude? So let's see what we have else in the morning right here, okay?
2: Okay, so we now the second segment topic is freedom sounds great until you have responsibilities.
1: Yes.
2: Yeah.
1: Remember what Uncle Ben said to Peter Parker?
2: Oh, you I forgot. What did he say again? Oh.
1: With great power come great responsibility. And also expensive power bill.
2: No wonder Spider-Man looks so depressed.
1: Yes, I mean, he's so stressed.
2: The Tobey Maguire. I think almost every Spider-Man.
1: All Spider-Mans are depressed. So there's that. So yes, that's what I said. And then yes, it's true. You know, when becoming an adult, you know, you get the perks. Yes, you get to drive your car. You get to go out whenever you want. And you don't have a curfew, so to speak, okay?
2: Exactly, you know, like last time when we thought adulthood meant like sleeping whenever we want, you know, eating whatever we want, going anywhere we want, and nobody telling us what to do.
1: Because as children, the rules were everywhere. Bedtime, homework, chores, asking permission for everything.
2: Yeah, and one day you become an adult and realize that freedom comes with responsibility, and nobody tells you to sleep early anymore, you know. If you don't, you will suffer the next morning.
1: I mean, it's fine in your younger years, your early 20s, and then maybe in your early 30s, you can, you know, go on without sleep for a very long time.
2: Yeah.
1: And then enter the later stages, you sleep for like what, for 2 hours and all that, you'll be a zombie the whole day, but if you can function at all.
2: But the weird thing, right, I mean, nowadays, right, in our age like this, right, we need sleep but we can't sleep, right, if you why?
1: We don't know body chemistry. Why you do this to me? That's the thing, I don't know. There might be something right there, we could Google it up later, but for now, yeah, it's a thing, right? We try to sleep, we cannot, unless you're really really tired.
2: Yeah.
1: Which, you know, either you go to the gym or go running or whatever, just to burn yourself out, and when you reach home, you just KO.
2: Yeah, or you might take magnesium for that.
1: Yes, magnesium, that works too. And of course, you know, nobody tells you to eat vegetables, but your body reminds you that you need vegetables. So
2: Even nobody tells you to save money, but your future you starts like getting very nervous about it.
1: Yes, you need to save up, because that's an important thing, because, you know, gas prices are going up, grocery prices are going up. Something that used to cost 5 ringgit back then is now like what, 15 ringgit? So there's that.
2: Yeah. Yes. And all of these rules, right, that your parents gave you start making sense, you know.
1: Yes.
2: I mean, not all of them maybe, but quite a lot actually really makes sense.
1: Remember a time when chicken rice was like what, 2.50 to 5 ringgit the most? The 5 ringgit was the fancy one.
2: During the 90s.
1: Yes.
2: Yeah.
1: 2 ringgit 50 cent was the normal one, and 5 ringgit was the fancy chicken rice.
2: Yeah, with the badal, whatever.
1: Yes, the all the extra fancy stuff.
2: You're making me hungry, bro.
1: Now that's all I can say. Now that's all I can say. So there's that. We're talking about food now. We got hungry. So what are you guys eating? Let us know. Alright guys, let us know in the comment section below if you want to drop it in there right there. Or you could, you know, just message us on the WhatsApp as well. We'll read it as soon as it pops up on the screen if you wanna. Once again, this is Midday Duo. We're talking about expectation versus reality when growing up. Okay, and of course more music right here on Red FM. Next up, we get the sounds of JC Reyes, Eliana, FIFA Sound with Illuminate right here on Red FM.
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1: Yes, welcome back. Time for the Midday Duo again. Last part for the second hour. PPO, baby. So what do we have for the third hour, Chris?
2: Yes, so now the third, this third segment here, the house doesn't clean itself. So well, basically, when we were kids, right, we honestly thought the house will magically stay clean.
1: You know? Yes.
2: Yeah, like the clothes somehow appeared to be folded on its own, like the food appeared on the table and the floors look very clean all the time.
1: Yeah, the magic is called mom.
2: True.
1: Enter adulthood and then you find out that the house doesn't magically clean itself.
2: Yeah.
1: Even, you know, modern technology, you got your robot vacuum cleaner and all that, it still doesn't do the dishes.
2: True, you know. And then, yeah, adulthood hits, right? Suddenly you're the one who's doing the laundry, you're washing the dishes, cleaning the fan, whatever, and all those bed sheets in the
1: All drink. The bed sheets, the dust around the house, fun times.
2: And you know, notice that, like, why the dust keep on coming and returning? And
1: yes, why do you keep on coming back? Stay away.
2: Why dust? Why?
1: Yes. So those are one of the few things you notice when you grow up. Okay, the magic that you experienced when you were younger basically is just grown-ups doing their thing.
2: Yeah, so it just keep on repeat for the next generation to another generations.
1: Yes.
2: So there's no point to complain, you know.
1: This is basically the reality of life until we make robot maids or something.
2: Yeah.
1: Yeah, or robot butlers that will help us clean the house.
2: Hey, but the current robot nowadays,
1: nope, doesn't work.
2: Recently kicked a kid, right?
1: The robot there was like a recent demo, I think in China somewhere, the robot was dancing, demonstrating its dancing skills, and then it accidentally kicked the kid.
2: Yeah, it's very, very painful.
1: Very painful. Imagine. You're getting kicked by a robot is not nice.
2: It's not nice.
1: It's metal. Seriously. It hurts. So no. So yeah, but again, in the future, maybe one day everyone will be able to get, you know, robot assistants or robot maids or whatever to help clean the house. Remember, like the Jetsons?
2: Yes. Ooh.
1: That would be great, but you know, for now, we're still stuck with manual,
2: exactly,
1: human labor to still do all the cleaning. Okay, what else did you guys experience when you were younger that you kind of like, you know, surprised that you have to do it yourself when you're grown up? Let us know in the comment section below and then we'll read it as soon as it pops up on the screen. It's gonna be fun, I tell you. Super fun. Yes. Up next,
2: More music
1: right here on Red FM. We got Babyface featuring Desiree with Fire, and then we got Harvey with Lie to Me right here on Red FM.

And welcome back to the Midday Mix. Time for me to give you the weather, not weather report. I want to give you the traffic report now because I already did the weather report. Anyway, weather, the traffic report for today, we got partial road closures in effect near the Rembus roundabout and Playa roundabout in Kota Semarang due to the ongoing infrastructure works. Motorists should expect delays, follow traffic management signs, and the official live traffic map maintained by the Public Works Department shows no major statewide incidents reported today. Okay, other than that, please be careful because the weather is very bad. It's raining and all that. So please drive slowly. Turn on your headlights just in case it's, you know, visibility is very bad. And also make sure you check out your Waze and your Google Maps so that it can tell you what is the best way to reach your destination. Okay, whatever it is, guys, if you're out there, you're driving, you're walking, whatever, be careful. Have a raincoat ready and also be careful on the road, especially when it's raining. Other than that, the traffic report today is generally clear apart from the usual choke points in the major commercial areas, but you know, it's all good. Up next, we got the sounds of Verona right here with Fire in My Heart, Red FM.

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1: Salam Malaysia Madani, this is the news on Red FM. The water supply project from Simpang Pangkalan Jawa to Simpang Ukong in the Baturanau area have been fully completed and is now in the testing and commissioning stage. Baturanau State Assemblyman Datuk Palos Palugumbang said that the process is expected to be completed in October next year, subject to the provisions of supplies by Sarawak Water. Residents in the affected areas can now submit applications for water supply. Meanwhile, the pipeline installation project in Kuala Mendalam is being implemented. He disclosed the matter at the Baturanau Constituency Area Outreach Program in Limbang. Meanwhile, he informed that the electricity supply from Kampung Lubok Bidai, which was halted due to insufficient allocation, is being reviewed with Sarawak Energy Berhad to enable it to commence immediately. He said this effort is important to ensure that rural residents enjoy better basic facilities and boost local socio-economic development. The problem of vandalism involving cable theft that affects public facilities, including street lighting systems, is still occurring in several areas in Sarawak. Deputy Minister of Utility and Telecommunications, Dato' Ibrahim Baki, said that it involves various facilities that use cables, including street lights and electrical substations owned by Sarawak Energy. Sarawak Energy is currently examining security measures to curb cable theft that is detrimental to the effects of public services. He stated this after the installation of the smart street lighting system in Kampung Nombor 6 Satok. Equipped with the Internet of Things technology, these smart street lights allow for real-time monitoring and immediate action in the event of damage. The Ministry of Women, Childhood and Community Wellbeing Development of Sarawak KPWK Outreach Program, in collaboration with strategic partners, is one of the state government's important approaches in ensuring that no citizen is left out of receiving assistance and services provided. Its Minister Datuk Sri Fatimah Abdullah said that the approach is very significant, especially for residents in rural and interior areas who face constraints in terms of distance, time and cost to deal with government offices. It allows government services to be brought directly to the people, thus ensuring that the benefits of development can be enjoyed more comprehensively. She stated this at the Sarike Zone KPWK Outreach Program with strategic partners at the Integrated Administration Center, Sarike. The program involved 21 booths and various agencies offering services, including Kejalan Gold Card registration, community welfare services, health screenings, and identity document matters. The Thanksgiving prayer ceremony, in conjunction with the official birthday celebration of Yang Dipertuan Agong's 17th birthday, was held with great gratitude at the Masjid Jamek Betong last night. It was attended by Yang Dipertua Negeri of Sarawak Tun Pahin Sri Dr. Wan Junaidi Tunku Jaafar and his wife Toh Puan Dato' Patinggi Faziah Muhammad Sanusi. The ceremony began with the obligatory Maghrib prayer, followed by the recitation of Yasin led by the Deputy Chief Imam of Sarawak Ustaz Muhammad Ihsan Haidzir. The atmosphere was also enlivened by the tunes of Zikir Marhaban by the Betong Divisional Zikir Association, which further enhanced the spiritual appreciation of the congregation. Tun Pahin Sri Dr. Wan Junaidi and his wife are scheduled to attend the official high tea ceremony in conjunction with the celebration at the Betong Sports Hall today. And that's the end of the news. It was edited by Sharifah Ajayawan Abdul Rahman from the News and Current Affairs section of RTM Kuching. Salam Malaysia Madani.
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0: Today in history in Sarawak, we turn to the archives to commemorate the significant events that have shaped our state's history. 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
1: On this day in 1988, the Chief Minister of Sarawak, Abdul Taib Mahmud, officiated the Petronas Bulk Depot for the storage of liquefied petroleum gas, LPG, in Sarawak. Furthermore, this 20 million ringgit project was built on a 10.9-acre site and plays an important role in ensuring an adequate supply of petroleum. The depot is capable of storing approximately 130,000 kiloliters of various petroleum products such as premium petrol, regular petrol, kerosene, jet A1 and diesel. In addition, the liquefied petroleum gas LPG facility has a filling capacity of 500 metric tons per month, with the potentials to be increased to 1,000 metric tons in the future. Subsequently, Petronas first entered the LPG market in Sarawak in 1983 after Esso withdrew from the market. At that time, there were 40 LPG distributors as well as 15 industrials and retail outlets across the state. The constructions of the plant aimed to ensure a stable supply of LPG while planning for the expansions of the distribution network in the future.
0: Today in history in Sarawak, we turn to the archives to commemorate the significant events that have shaped our state's history. Only on Red FM.

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1: Today in History. On 14 June in 2008, the official launch of the East Coast Economic Region, ESSER Development Council, and the ESSER Incentive Package was officiated by Yang Ahmad Berhormat, Dato' Sri Abdullah bin Haji Ahmad Badawi, the Prime Minister of Malaysia, at University of Malaysia Terengganu in Terengganu. Earlier in the day, he also chaired the first meeting of the ESSER Development Council in his capacity as its chairman. The council brought together key national and state leaders, including the Chief Minister of Terengganu, Kelantan and Pahang, as well as the Menteri Besar of Johor, alongside the Chief Secretary to the government. The ESSER initiative covers the states of Terengganu, Kelantan, Pahang and the district of Mersing in Johor with the aim of accelerating economic growth and development in the East Coast region. During the launch, several incentives were announced to attract investment and stimulate economic activities in the region. These included a 10-year tax exemption for companies in the tourism sector, stamp duty exemption on development land, as well as import duty and road tax exemption for raw materials, machinery, spare parts, consumables and equipment. The initiative marked a significant step in strengthening regional development and boosting Malaysia's long-term economic competitiveness.
0: Today in History. Join us to relive the past as we highlight key events that happened on this very date in history. 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

0: Yeah. Welcome back to the third hour of the Midday Mix, part one. Yeah. Midday Duo with Zach and
1: Chris Knight.
0: And of course now, welcome to the final part of our talk set for today, okay? Expectation versus reality. And of course, the third hour is going to be about the science you've officially become an adult.
1: Okay, the first segment. Yeah, the weekend doesn't feel long enough anymore.
0: Yes, the weekend. It's here, the silly poof, it's gone. So yeah, it's not fair, man. Seriously.
1: No, it's like, you know, like last time Saturday and Sunday feel like a full holiday, and then you wake up and watch your cartoon, you play outside, you visit your cousin, whatever.
0: Yes.
1: And somehow the weekend never seems to end, you know.
0: Yes.
1: Back to the
0: now the weekend is like, yay, Saturday, and then you go to sleep and you wake up, wait, it's Monday, what happened?
1: Yeah, like you tend to forget, you know, like hey, Saturday, what already, like when was Saturday? It's literally all Sunday.
0: Yes, it's confusing, especially it's confusing. When you're working with during shift hours and all that, your time gets jumbled up. So
1: yeah,
0: weekends don't have any meaning anymore, and you know, free times,
1: so
0: it's just weird.
1: It's weird.
0: Yes, everything's upside down now.
1: You know, like knowing like you, I think it's like, and even like you have 1 day off or 2 days off, you still need another day, right?
0: Yeah.
1: You need
0: because
1: more.
0: It's been hardwired into you to, you know, like Monday to Friday, you go to school or you work or whatever, and Saturday, Sunday is fun time.
1: Yeah. And you over fun during your fun time, then you have...
0: then you pay the price on Monday.
1: Yeah, true.
0: So, yeah, it's kind of sad, really.
1: True.
0: Like perception of time and space becomes different when you're an adult, which is weird.
1: Time and space.
0: It's very deep, man.
1: No, that's very Marvel.
0: Very Marvel. Yes.
1: Yeah, but in the end of the day, right? In the same time, I think being adult really teaches us about how to appreciate those little moments more, right?
0: Yes, it does.
1: It's like a peaceful breakfast, like maybe your quiet afternoon,
0: yes,
1: or a nap without interruptions.
0: Yeah, early morning coffee with no noise or whatever, so you just sit there, drink your coffee and chill.
1: It has that luxurious feel, you know.
0: Yes. Especially on a nice cool morning, you sit there, you drink your coffee, it's just bliss. And then you, yeah, exactly, you do that sound,
1: true.
0: Exactly.
1: True.
0: So what do you guys think? Let us know in the comment section below, you know, like, do the weekends feel short to you? Is it like very, very fast? Do you still get, you know, the whole feeling of full weekend enjoyment? Or is it like, yay, weekend, and then suddenly back to work? So what do you guys think? Let us know in the comment section of the WhatsApp, and we'll read it as soon as it pops up on the screen. Next up though, we're gonna sunset the Fugees with Killing Me Softly, right here on Red FM.

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1: And welcome back to the duo right here on Red FM. Next part of our, you know, growing up is weird conversation here.
2: Yeah.
1: It's what, Chris?
2: Okay. The second segment is when supermarkets become very exciting.
1: Exactly right.
2: Yeah, you know when you grow up, right? When supermarket promotions suddenly become exciting, even like in Watson's or whatever it is.
1: Yeah, supermarkets. Back when you were younger, it's always like, you know, okay, when you were a kid, it's basically like what again? It's like, okay, you go to toy shops, it's like, you know, have fun.
2: True. But if you follow your mom to the market, you know, eventually the market, like,
1: it is the most boring place ever. For me, it was like, you know, when she was going out buying kain or going to the wet market.
2: Yeah.
1: Those two, like, that was basically like torture to me.
2: Yeah, but buy ikan or ayam, that's the best, you know.
1: And then when you were early 20s, you were basically like, you know, partying.
2: Yeah.
1: That was the best thing. But these days, you know what gets me excited? When I go to a hardware store and look at a cheap sale on containers, man.
2: Oh, yeah.
1: Those big containers, you know, where you keep stuff inside.
2: Yeah. And don't forget the tumblers.
1: Yes,
2: yeah,
1: tumblers.
2: We eat tumblers now.
1: Hey, this tumbler looks nice. How much 20 ringgit?
2: Yeah, so big, you know, even got the heat, whatever.
1: Yes. So, yeah, weird things, you know. I look at it, I see air fryer. Hey, this model, very nice. Well, what can I cook in here?
2: Even blender. I even like check out on blenders now, you know.
1: Yes.
2: Juicer, blender, like, come on, man.
1: Toasters.
2: We are dudes, man. We don't do that.
1: Toasters.
2: Yeah, true.
1: Yeah. Power tools. All these weird things that get us excited now.
2: Waffle maker.
1: Sandwich maker. All that stuff. And you start asking questions, what happened to us?
2: Yeah. And also, especially the coffee promotion that we mentioned this now, right?
1: Yeah.
2: Yeah. 3-in-1 coffee promotion.
1: Yeah, coffee sale, the cooking oil sale.
2: True.
1: All the kind of sales, like groceries, not like buy 2 free 1. Yes. All that stuff. It's different.
2: It's good.
1: Priorities change. You know what gets you excited is different. And then if you're a computer enthusiast and all that, maybe looking at the latest graphic card will get you excited. Or, you know, maybe just looking at a coffee maker will get you excited. Either way. So tell us in the comment section what else gets you excited now in your adult life. Okay, that is superfluous, like toys or going to parties or whatever. What exactly gets you excited? For me, going to a hardware store or let's say going to Mr. DIY, whatever, walking around, I can stay there for hours just looking at stuff.
2: Yeah, exactly. You know, DIY, or that's another one we call it, what, eco shop,
1: something like that. Yeah.
2: Certain things.
1: Just go out there and say, hey, this floor mat looks nice. I'm getting one for no reason. We don't know why we want it.
2: Flow mat, even pillow for your car.
1: Yeah, you know, pillows. Hey, this pillow cute. Okay, I buy.
2: Window, what? Car, windshield wipers.
1: Yes.
2: Cheap.
1: It's weird. I don't know what's going on, but yes, things change when you become an adult and you start buying the weirdest things.
2: Yeah.
1: When, you know, the most boring things in the world you thought as a kid are exciting to you now. So, yes. It's very sad.
2: So, yeah, Zach. So, the last segment for later after this music break. So, basically, we're going to talk about the moments your body starts sending notification about your permission. Without your permission.
1: Oh, yeah. All the pops and cracks.
2: Yeah.
1: Yeah, I know about that. But yeah. More music right here on Red FM.
2: Let's go.
1: Next up, Rick Price. Heaven Knows, Red FM.

0: Welcome back, guys. Midday to War here with Zach and Chris Knight. Yes, welcome back to the show, guys. And of course, the final part for today is what we're talking about. This is when your body starts making sound effects.
1: Ayo.
0: Yes, not the fun types.
1: Yeah, I already know where this is going. Okay, Zach.
0: Yes. When we were kids, with the growing up and becoming stronger, faster, taller, and unstoppable. And yeah, that was kind of sort of true in your early 20s.
1: That's true. No? And then one day you stand up from the sofa and your knees suddenly make a sound effect. Nobody else.
0: Oh. Yes, you can just like, the thing you need to do is you could be sitting wrong for about 5 minutes, and then when you try to move, things pop left, right, center for no reason.
1: But even like, just imagine, you, I mean, I don't know if it's a habit or not. Every time you know, sit down, you always like,
0: yeah.
1: Sit down.
0: You make that noise when you sit up, or you want to sit down or sit up. I don't know why.
1: Stand up, whatever.
0: Like, it's like you're struggling to actually move. I don't get it. And then these days, you know, back then when your knees will find another, these days, one wrong move and your knees will pop and become this.

0: reciprocated. This actually happened to my friend because before she went on vacation. Yeah, she was like about to go on vacation and then the knees popped and got dislocated. For no reason. She was just walking normally. She was out with her friends walking, yay, tomorrow flight, pop. And then the knees was out of place. And then she went for a scan and she found out that her kneecap actually broke. And I was like, how? And she was in a cast for weeks, but she went to the vacation anyway. She just went through the pain and came back. Then she saw the doctor.
1: But she's about our age, maybe?
0: A bit younger, but yeah, she's vacation, man. Oh, I don't think I would go for the vacation first, then worry about my leg.
1: Continue vacation. Yeah.
0: The pain will have to wait. But yeah, that's what happened, you know, all this stuff. And I remember last time, remember the dinosaur in Kenyalang Park?
1: The brontosaurus
0: in the playground?
1: Yeah, I remember
0: climbing onto the dinosaur and jumping down and no issues.
1: Wow, you ever?
0: Yeah.
1: I never.
0: These days, I could just like probably hop from the top of a chair to the floor and I'm already like feeling pain all over the place.
1: Later, Don, you might end up like you hop from another place, you end up to another realm, would you?
0: Yes. I have another friend. I'm not kidding. This is actually for real, okay? My friend, I think this happened like 3-4 years ago. He was at home doing laundry, okay? So after the laundry was done, he put it in a basket. He was carrying the basket and walking into his house. And then all he did was just sneeze. He sneezed and after that his back popped and he was in pain. And he could not move. He had to call his girlfriend to come pick him up and bring him to the hospital. It actually, all he did was just carry a basket. He sneezed, his back popped.
1: Wait, you can sneeze. Wow.
0: Yeah, not sure if the sneeze, if the basket was super heavy or the sneeze was like the super ultra violent kind of sneeze, but it happened.
1: So I think you need to sneeze in the proper posture, I think, so right? I don't know.
0: For me, a sneeze is just a sneeze.
1: Yeah.
0: I don't know that the sneeze could actually throw my back away like that. So it happened to my friend.
1: His sneeze is back away.
0: Right? Yeah, he sneezed, he heard a pop, and then after that, there was pain. A lot of pain.
1: It's a painful sneeze, you know.
0: Yeah, so I don't know how. Luckily, he went to the doctor, got it all checked out. He needed to recover for about 2 months, I think, from that back problem that he got from a sneeze. So I don't know. I got some other stories as well, but it mostly has to do with either your knees or your back.
1: Yeah, exactly.
0: Yeah, I don't know. It's like knee problems, you know, sometimes you run and then you hear your knee popping and then you suddenly lose balance and all that. So this is what happens when your body has given up on life.
1: Well, basically, I think, yeah, like it's like when before you're sitting down or before you're setting up, it's like even before carrying something, not to say heavy stuff, even like just lifting your groceries, something, right?
0: Yeah.
1: It's like your system update already arrived to a certain age, you know, like.
0: Yes.
1: I mean, like, we are not computers.
0: Receiving any more patches after that. We're just stopped right there and then, we're entering maintenance mode at this stage. So remember to drink your milk with lots of calcium.
1: Yeah, and a lot of supplements.
0: To keep your body running. And when you sneeze, make sure you're not. You sneeze in a very nice, comfortable position so that your back doesn't pop. That's the only way I can think of it. It's ridiculous, I tell you. I don't get it, though.
1: I really need to Google that later, though.
0: Yeah.
1: You sneeze,
0: and then his back pop. But yeah, whatever it is, guys, if you're out there, you know, just be careful. When you're a kid and when you're growing up, things are just completely different. So things are interesting. So yeah, anything else to add before we wrap up, Chris?
1: I think, yeah, that's all for today.
0: That's all for today. Hope you guys had fun, enjoyed the show, and you know, make sure you don't sneeze hard. And other than that, stay tuned to Red FM. We've got Nest coming up in the second part of the Midday Mix, all the way till 4 p.m. Till then, adios, goodbye, be good, have a wonderful day, and enjoy your Sunday.
1: Doo-doo-doo.
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0: Assalamualaikum. Good afternoon. Salam Alisi Madani. This is Aida Tahir with Prime at 1. Here are the headlines. PTPTN by scholarship expanded to benefit 10,000 students. And DBKL spends 13.348 million ringgit on upgrades, benefits 1,775 homes. Another news info. Prime Minister Datuk Sri Anwar Ibrahim described the passing of a renowned Islamic economist, Professor Dr. Muhammad Umar Chopra, as a major loss to Islamic scholarship and knowledge. Datuk Sri Anwar in Facebook post said Chopra dedicated his life to promoting justice, intellectual development and human dignity through knowledge. The Prime Minister added that Chopra's work highlighted the importance of integrating moral and humanitarian values into economics, stressing that prosperity without justice lacks true meaning and well-being. Meanwhile, the National Higher Education Fund Corporation, or PTPTN, has allocated 210 million ringgit under the PTPTN IKASI Children's Scholarship, or PTPTN BAI, benefiting 10,000 students from poor and hardcore poor families. Higher Education Minister Datuk Seri Dr. Zamri Abdul Kadir said the allocation is a significant increase from the 120 million ringgit announced by Prime Minister Datuk Seri Anwar Ibrahim under Budget 2026 last October, which was expected to benefit 5,800 recipients. The minister said this after presenting PTPTN BAI awards to two recipients in Johor. In the meantime, Kuala Lumpur City Hall, or DBKL, has allocated 13.3 million ringgit for maintenance and upgrading works at the Sri Sarawak and Jalan Lok Hiu public housing projects, benefiting 1,775 residential units. The projects are aimed at enhancing the quality of life of residents. In addition, DBKL continues to carry out routine maintenance of public facilities, including internal roads, playgrounds, lighting systems and lifts, while also managing complaints and conducting regular inspections to ensure facilities remain in good condition and fully functional. Dengue cases nationwide rose 27% to 33,367 as of June 13th, compared with 27,640 cases recorded during the corresponding period last year. Health Minister Datuk Seri Dr. Zulkifli Ahmad said the situation in Sabah was more concerning, with the state recording a sharp 50.4% increase to 2,866 cases, compared with 1,905 cases during the same period last year. The minister said several districts in Sabah had been identified as the main contributors to state's caseload, namely Kota Kinabalu, Kota Marudu, Tawau, Sandakan, Penampang and Putatan. Now, Malaysians from all backgrounds must remain united and work together to ensure peace, stability and prosperity for the nation, just as every instrument in an orchestra must play in harmony to create beautiful music. Speaking at the official opening ceremony of Taiping International Youth Marching Band Festival 2026, Housing and Local Government Minister Ngah Kor Meng said music with various times and rhythms serves as a powerful reminder that diversity is not a weakness but a strength when guided by mutual respect, understanding and a shared purpose. Now, the Alliance for a Safe Community has expressed concern over the rising prevalence of vaping among school children and teenagers, warning that it has become a public health threat that requires urgent and coordinated action. Its chairman, Tan Sri Lee Lam Tai, in a statement said, What was once regarded as a smoking cessation tool for adults has evolved into a dangerous trend among young people, exposing them to early nicotine addiction and serious health risks. He said attractive packaging, flavored products, aggressive online marketing and easy access have contributed to the growing popularity of vaping among students. Meanwhile, police have warned that individuals who access or possess online child sexual abuse material, or CSAM, may escalate to more serious offences, including grooming, sextortion and sexual crimes against children. Bukit Aman Sexual Women and Child Investigation Division Principal Assistant Director SAC Siti Kamsia Hassan said the trend had been identified through investigations conducted by the division and the Malaysia Internet Crimes Against Children Centre into CSAM-related cases. She said repeated exposure to CSAM could lead to behavioral addiction, a condition in which individuals are compelled to seek more content and spend longer periods accessing such material. And we'll be right back after this short message.
1: 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Hashtag Satu Bola Satu Dunia. 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
0: Now on to the foreign front. Donald Trump celebrates his 80th birthday in typically forceful style as the oldest US president ever to take office holds a bloody cage match on the White House lawn. The unprecedented UFC Freedom 250 event will see 14 Ultimate Fighting Championship stars beat each other to a pulp in a giant arena called The Claw. Costing $60 million, it's linked to this year's festivities for the 250th anniversary of US independence. But it also happens to fall on the day that Trump enters his eighth decade. Critics have derided the violent extravaganza in America's most famous backyard, saying it is in poor taste during a war with Iran that has sent prices soaring for ordinary people. A 21-year-old woman died Saturday in Brazil after being released from a platform about 40 meters high during a rope jump activity without a safety line attached, local authorities said. The incident occurred at the Ponte do Esqueleto Bridge in Limeira, a city in southeastern Sao Paulo state. During the activity, instructors failed to attach the safety equipment needed to prevent the victim from hitting the ground. Authorities said two suspects tried to flee into a nearby wooded area after the accident. They were later found during a search operation. The combined amount of medical expenditures by foreign tourists in May hit a fresh high. The increase is in line with the growing popularity of South Korean pharmaceutical products, as well as demand for health and beauty-related services. According to data compiled by the Korea Tourism Organization, foreigners spent a combined 251.1 billion won, or 165.2 million ringgit, on medical services in May, up 0.5% from a year earlier. Of the total, 57.8% was spent at dermatology clinics, followed by plastic surgery facilities and pharmacies with 18% and 12.9% respectively. And on to sports. A scrappy finish by John McGinn allowed Scotland to mark their return to the World Cup after a 28-year absence with a nervy 1-0 win over outsiders Haiti. Aston Villa captain McGinn fired in with the aid of a deflection just before the half-hour mark at the Gillette Stadium just outside Boston. They have travelled to the United States in large numbers to follow Scotland's first World Cup campaign since 1998 and were able to celebrate a rare victory at the tournament as they go top of Group C. It is Scotland's first win at a World Cup since the 2-1 defeat of Sweden in Italy in 1990 and a first victory at any major tournament in 30 years since Euro 96. And finally, the Egyptian FA has said that changes made to their World Cup shirts were not last-ditch efforts but had been communicated well in advance. The world governing body FIFA has told the team of superstar Mohamed Salah that they cannot have the seven stars for their seven Africa Cup of Nations titles above their emblem because World Cup shirts can only have stars for world titles. And to end the bulletin, here's a recap of the headlines. PTPTN by scholarship expanded to benefit 10,000 students and DBKL spends 13.348 million ringgit on upgrades benefits 1,775 homes. And that concludes Prime at 1, prepared by Alif Haris. Catch the FIFA World Cup 2026 for free on MyTV and the RTM Click OTT platform. Hashtag Satu Bola Satu Dunia. Experience every goal, every moment, every emotion with RTM. Salam, Malaysia Madani.

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1: Today in history. On 14 June in 2008, the official launch of the East Coast Economic Region, ESSER Development Council, and the ESSER Incentive Package was officiated by Yang Ahmad Berhormat, Dato Sri Abdullah bin Haji Ahmad Badawi, the Prime Minister of Malaysia, at University of Malaysia Terengganu in Terengganu. Earlier in the day, he also chaired the first meeting of the ESSER Development Council in his capacity as its chairman. The council brought together key national and state leaders, including the Chief Minister of Terengganu, Kelantan and Pahang, as well as the Menteri Besar of Johor, alongside the Chief Secretary to the government. The ESSER initiative covers the states of Terengganu, Kelantan, Pahang, and the district of Mersing in Johor with the aim of accelerating economic growth and development in the East Coast region. During the launch, several incentives were announced to attract investment and stimulate economic activities in the region. These included a 10-year tax exemption for companies in the tourism sector, stamp duty exemption on development land, as well as import duty and road tax exemption for raw materials, machinery, spare parts, consumables and equipment. The initiative marked a significant step in strengthening regional development and boosting Malaysia's long-term economic competitiveness.
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0: On this day in 1988, the Chief Ministers of Sarawak, Abdul Taib Mahmud, officiated the Petronas Bulk Depot for the storage of liquefied petroleum gas, LPG, in Sarawak. Furthermore, this 20 million ringgit project was built on a 10.9-acre site and plays an important role in ensuring an adequate supply of petroleum. The depot is capable of storing approximately 130,000 kiloliters of various petroleum products such as premium petrol, regular petrol, kerosene, jet A1 and diesel. In addition, the liquefied petroleum gas LPG facility has a filling capacity of 500 metric tons per month with the potentials to be increased to 1,000 metric tons in the future. Subsequently, Petronas first entered the LPG market in Sarawak in 1983 after Esso withdrew from the market. At that time, there were 40 LPG distributors as well as 15 industrials and retail outlets across the state. The constructions of the plant aimed to ensure a stable supply of LPG while planning for the expansions of the distributions network in the future.
1: Today in history in Sarawak, we turn to the archives to commemorate the significant events that have shaped our state's history. 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
2: Nowadays, our roads are getting more crowded, and the risks are higher than ever. 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According to recent statistics, motorcyclists make up over 60% of all road fatalities, with speed and negligence being the leading causes of accidents. Every time you take the wheel or twist the throttle, remember that someone is waiting for you to come home safely. Let's change the statistics. Drive smart, ride safe, and look out for one another.
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6: Hello, readers. Welcome to Midmix Part 2. And you're hanging out with me as right here on Red FM. First of all, a huge thank you to DJ Chris Knight and DJ Zach for keeping company and bringing all the good vibes during Midmix Part 1. And they have definitely set the bar high. But don't worry, I'm here to keep the energy going and make sure your afternoon soundtrack stays on point. And whether you're tuning in from the office, driving back from lunch, working from home, studying, running errands, or maybe just taking a well deserved break, thank you for choosing Red FM to be part of your day today. And hopefully you've got your favorite drink beside you, your workload under control, or at least pretending it's under control. And one thing I love about this time of day is that little boost of energy we all need after lunch. And you know that feeling when the afternoon starts kicking in and your body wants a nap, but your playlist says otherwise. And that's exactly what Midmix Part 2 is all about, keeping the mood upbeat, keeping your head nodding, and helping you power through the rest of your day with great music. And speaking of great music, we're starting things off with a song that never fails to put people in a good mood. It's one of those tracks that instantly transports you to a happy place. And the moment those horns come in, you know something good is about to happen. And released back in 1978, this song has become a timeless classic. Decades later, it's still filling dance floors, wedding reception, road trips, family gathering, and a radio station around the world. Why? Because it has that feel-good energy that's impossible to resist. And in many ways, that's exactly what we are trying to do here on Midmix, and bring people together through music, create good vibes, and make every day feel just a little brighter. And no song captures the spirit better than this next one. So turn it up wherever you are right now. Sing along if you know the words, and let's get this first hour started the right way. And here's September by Earth, Wind and Fire, kicking off Midi Mix Part 2 with Mines on here on Trad FM for Variety.

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And you have it, a leaf freak by Chick, right here on the Red FM. Welcome back to the show. So if you just joining us, it's Nazia hanging out with you this afternoon on Midi Mix Part 2, keeping the good vibes rolling all the way through your day. And before we get back to the music, here's a quick traffic and travel update around Sarawak as of 1:30 p.m. And starting in Kuching, Serian and Semarahan, motorists are advised to allow extra travel time along the Kuching Semarahan Expressway. Ongoing road maintenance works at the Rembus and Pelai roundabout are causing lane reduction in certain sections. So expect slower moving traffic and proceed with caution. And for those traveling around through Sri Aman, Betong, Sarike, Sibu, Moka, Kabibin, Tulumiri, and Imbang, they are currently no major official reported road closure available at this time. And however, road users are advised to stay alert as weather condition across many parts of Sarawak may affect visibility and road condition. And speaking of weather, several divisions across Sarawak have been experiencing unstable weather condition, including showers, thunderstorm, and heavy rain in some areas. So if you're on the road right now, remember to switch on your headlights during heavy rain. So keep a safe distance from the vehicles in front and avoid speeding on wet roads. And if you're traveling to the Pan Borneo Highway this afternoon, especially between Cebu, Bintulu, and Miri, do drive carefully and watch out for slippery road surfaces whenever rain develops along your route. And as always, if you spot any traffic incident, flooded roads, fallen trees, or unusual congestion, do share them through your navigation apps and help keep fellow road users informed. And enough for about traffic, let's get back to what we do best here on Midi Mix Part 2. And just now, we just heard a chick telling us to freak out, and we're keeping that funky energy alive because the next few songs are guaranteed to put a smile on your face. So coming up next, we've got a track that practically defines the feel good music. Every time it comes on, people start tapping their feet without even realizing it. It's one of those songs that reminds us that music doesn't have to be complicated. Sometimes all you need is a great groove and a whole lot of fun. And that's followed by the legendary Stevie Wonder with Sir Duke, a song that celebrates the magic of music and the artists who inspired generation. And honestly, that's exactly what Midi Mix is all about, celebrating timeless songs that still sound amazing no matter what year it is. And then we'll keep the party going with Casey and the Sunshine Band with That's the Way I Like It. Because whether you're at work right now, on the road, or just relaxing this Sunday afternoon, we're here to make sure your day sounds as good as possible. So turn it up and sing along. And here's the Wild Cherry. We've played the funky music followed by Stevie Wonder and Casey and the Sunshine Band, only here on Red FM for variety.

0: Nowadays, our roads are getting more crowded, and the risks are higher than ever. Whether you are driving a car or riding a motorcycle, safety is a shared responsibility. According to recent statistics, motorcyclists make up over 60% of all road fatalities, with speed and negligence being the leading causes of accidents. Every time you take the wheel or twist the throttle, remember that someone is waiting for you to come home safely. Let's change the statistics. Drive smart, ride safe, and look out for one another.
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And that was Casey under the Sunshine Band with That's the Way I Like It right here on Red FM. And hope you're having a fantastic Sunday afternoon wherever you are listening from. And if you're driving, working, relaxing at home, or just enjoying the weekend vibes, thanks for making Red FM part of your day. I'm Ness, keeping you company on Midimix part one. And now we're getting close to 2 o'clock. And coming up at the top of the hour, we will bring you the latest headlines from Wisma Berita Radio Angkasa Puri in Kuala Lumpur. But before we get there, we've got time for a couple more disco classics. And if there's one thing today's show has proven, it's that great music never goes out of style. And these next two songs are all about energy, fun, and feeling good. Exactly what we're serving up this afternoon. And first up later, we're heading straight to Funky Town by Lips Inc., a song that's guaranteed to get your feet moving. And then we'll keep the groove going with Diana Ross, Upside Down, another timeless hit that pack with a feel-good vibe. So turn it up and enjoy the ride. Here's Lips Inc., followed by Diana Ross on here on Red FM for Variety.

Good afternoon. Assalamualaikum Madani. This is Aida Tahir with the news update at 2 p.m. Malaysia is well positioned to pursue a nuclear power program, having built a long-standing tradition and expertise in nuclear technology. International Atomic Energy Agency Director General Rafael Mariano Grossi said Malaysia's experience in operating research reactor has provided the country with a strong foundation to advance its nuclear energy ambition as part of its future power mix. Now, governance must be a key pillar in the development of cooperatives and cooperative activities in the country to ensure economic benefits are enjoyed by all parties. Prime Minister Datuk Sri Anwar Ibrahim said good management can enhance the performance of cooperatives. Therefore, aspects such as governance, effective separation of powers and efforts to combat corruption should not be taken lightly. Meanwhile, two married couples were arrested yesterday to assist in investigations after a video showing domestic helpers being assaulted in Taman Johor near Tampoi went viral on social media. Johor Police Chief Dato Abdul Rahman Arsad said the couples, aged between 30 and 34, were arrested at a house in the residential area at about 7:30 p.m. He said preliminary investigations revealed that the couples were living in the same house and that the female suspects were siblings. In a separate development, the use of drones is more effective than conventional boat patrols in curbing smuggling activities along the Sungai Golo border, as syndicates can easily detect patrol boats operating in the narrow river. Kelantan Police Chief Dato' Muhammad Yusof Mamat said the movement and engine noise of marine police patrol boats can be heard from across the border, allowing smugglers to suspend their activities before enforcement personnel can take action. The Malaysian National News Agency is considering continuing the Hawana 2026 Fun Walk in the future, following the encouraging response to its inaugural edition held today. Its Chief Executive Officer Datin Paduka Nurul Afida Kamaluddin said the participation of nearly 2,000 people reflected strong public support for activities that promote a healthy lifestyle while strengthening ties between media practitioners and the community. And that concludes the bulletin prepared by Alif Haris. Do catch the FIFA World Cup 2026 for free on MyTV and the RTM Click OTT platform. Hashtag Satu Bola, Satu Dunia. 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Thank you for listening. Salam, Malaysia Madani. 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
2: Today in history. On 14 June in 2008, the official launch of the East Coast Economic Region, ESSER Development Council, and the ESSER Incentive Package was officiated by Yang Ahmad Berhormat, Dato Sri Abdullah bin Haji Ahmad Badawi, the Prime Minister of Malaysia, at University of Malaysia Terengganu in Terengganu. Earlier in the day, he also chaired the first meeting of the ESSER Development Council in his capacity as its chairman. The council brought together key national and state leaders, including the Chief Minister of Terengganu, Kelantan and Pahang, as well as the Menteri Besar of Johor, alongside the Chief Secretary to the government. The ESSER initiative covers the states of Terengganu, Kelantan, Pahang and the district of Mersing in Johor with the aim of accelerating economic growth and development in the East Coast region. During the launch, several incentives were announced to attract investment and stimulate economic activities in the region. These included a 10-year tax exemption for companies in the tourism sector, stamp duty exemption on development land, as well as import duty and road tax exemption for raw materials, machinery, spare parts, consumables and equipment. The initiative marked a significant step in strengthening regional development and boosting Malaysia's long-term economic competitiveness.
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0: On this day in 1988, the Chief Ministers of Sarawak, Abdul Taib Mahmud, officiated the Petronas Bulk Depot for the storage of liquefied petroleum gas, LPG, in Sarawak. Furthermore, this 20 million ringgit project was built on a 10.9-acre site and plays an important role in ensuring an adequate supplies of petroleum. The depot is capable of storing approximately 130,000 kiloliters of various petroleum products such as premium petrol, regular petrol, kerosene, Jet A1 and diesel. In addition, the liquefied petroleum gas LPG facility has a filling capacity of 500 metric tons per month with the potentials to be increased to 1,000 metric tons in the future. Subsequently, Petronas first entered the LPG market in Sarawak in 1983 after Esso withdrew from the market. At that time, there were 40 LPG distributors as well as 15 industrials and retail outlets across the state. The construction of the plant aimed to ensure a stable supply of LPG while planning for the expansion of the distribution network in the future.
1: Today in history in Sarawak, we turn to the archives to commemorate the significant events that have shaped our state's history. 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
2: 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For the pet owners, please pick up after your pets. 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And go green, use fewer chemicals in your garden. And if you see a local river cleanup happening, why not joining in? So let's keep our water clear and our nature happy. 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

Welcome back to the show, and you're still hanging out with me, Nazar, right here on to Red FM, and we are officially entering the second hour of Media Mix Part 2, and I hope your Sunday afternoon is treating you well so far. And whether you're spending time with family, catching up with friends, relaxing at home, or making your way around town, thanks for letting Red FM be part of your day today. And now we already had an incredible first hour packed with feel-good classic disco favorites and songs that brought back plenty of memories. But don't worry, because we're far from done, and we still got another hour filled with great music, great vibes, and plenty of songs that have stood the test of time. And one of the things I love most about Midmix is how every song tells a story. Some songs remind us of a certain moment in our lives. Some bring back memories of school days, road trips, holidays, or even people we haven't seen in years. It's amazing how a few notes of a song can instantly take you back to a special time. And that's exactly what we're doing in this hour. And we're kicking things off with a song that became one of the most iconic tracks of the late 80s, and it's powerful, emotional, and packed with energy. Decades after its release, it's still a favorite among music lovers around the world. And whether you heard it 100 times or you're listening to it again after a long while, it's one of those songs that never loses its impact. And then after that, we're turning up the nostalgia with a track that has become an anthem for generation. The moment those opening guitar scores kick in, people start singing along. It's a song about youth, some memories, and looking back on the moments that help shape who we are today. In a way, that's what this show is all about, bringing together songs from different decades that continue to connect people through great memories and good feelings. And no matter where you're listening from, music has a way of bringing us all together. So if you're in the car, maybe turn the volume up a little. And if you're at home, sit back and enjoy. And if you're working this afternoon, hopefully this next song make the day go by a little faster. And let's get the second hour of Media Mix Part 2 started the right way. Here's Like a Prayer by Madonna, followed by Summer of 69 by Bryan Adams, only here on Toronto FM, full variety.

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3: And there you have it, Summer of 69 by Bryan Adams, right here on Threat FM. Welcome back to Midmix Part 2. And if you're just tuning in, I'm Ness, keeping you company this Sunday afternoon with all your favorite classic and throwback hits. So now, before we get back to the music, I want to take a few moments to talk about something important that affects all of us, especially in today's digital world. And we've been hearing more and more reports about online investment scams, and unfortunately two recent cases right here in Sarawak serve as a reminder that scammers are becoming increasingly sophisticated. And in Kuching, a 79-year-old man reportedly lost more than 9 million ringgit after being lured into what appear to be share investment and IPO scheme through an application that promised high returns. And believing the investment was legitimate, he transferred money multiple times into different bank accounts over several transactions. In the end, he only received a very small return and later discovered he was unable to withdraw his investment funds. And meanwhile, in Miri, a 61-year-old woman lost more than 370,000 ringgit after responding to an investment advertisement she saw on social media, and she was promised attractive returns in a short period of time and made several transfer into different bank accounts. Although she received some initial payments that appears to be profits, she later found herself unable to recover the majority of her money. And now these cases are unfortunate, but they also carry an important lesson for all of us. If an investment promises unusually high returns in a very short period of time, that often a major warning sign. Legitimate investment always carries some level of risk, and nobody can guarantee huge profits overnight. And scammers are expert at creating a sense of urgency, and they may tell you that a special opportunity is about to expire, that you're one of a select few investors, or that everyone else is already making money, and their goal is to pressure you into acting before you had time to verify the information. And before investing your hard-earned money, always take time to do your research. Verify whether the company or investment platform is registered and authorized. 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Most importantly, never transfer money simply because someone contacted you through social media, messages, apps, or an unfamiliar investment platform. And if you are ever unsure, remember that it's perfectly okay to stop, ask questions, and double check everything before making a decision. And another good habit is to discuss investment opportunity with family members, especially elderly relatives. Scammers often target senior citizens because they may have accumulated savings and may not be familiar with the latest online scam tactics. So let's all look out for one another. Share this information with your parents, grandparents, relatives, colleagues, and friends. Sometimes a simple conversation can prevent someone from becoming the next victim. All right, let's switch gears and get back to the music, because we've got a fantastic lineup coming your way. And speaking of making smart choices, I think the next few songs are definitely smart choices for your playlist. And later we've got a song that celebrate fun, freedom and enjoying life on your own terms. It's one of the most iconic anthem of the 1980s and remains just as energetic and uplifting today as it was when it first hits the charts. And then we're taking a trip back to the golden era of pop with one of the biggest boy bands hits ever recorded. And I don't know about you, but the moment this song starts playing, everybody suddenly becomes a singer. You know every word, even if you haven't heard it in years. And after that, we're keeping the boy band party going with another massive hit that dominated airwaves around the world and still gets people singing along today. So whether you're spending the afternoon at home, driving along the Pangbonia Highway, enjoying a family gathering, or simply relaxing with a cup of coffee, stay right here where you are, because the soundtrack to your Sunday is only getting better. And here's Cyndi Lauper with the Girls Just Want to Have Fun, followed by Backstreet Boys with I Want It That Way, and then and sing with Bye Bye Bye on here on Toronto FM for Variety.

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And there you have it, and sing with Bye Bye Bye right here on Red FM. And welcome back to Mid Mixer Part 2 with me, Ness. And I hope you're having a great Sunday afternoon wherever you're listening from. So if you're on the road, relaxing at home, or spending time with family and friends, thanks for making Red FM part of your day. And now before we head into the 3 o'clock news from Red FM Radio Malaysia Sarawak, it's time for a quick look at what's buzzing, and here's the 3 exciting events happening around Malaysia in the coming weeks. First up, one of the biggest music and cultural festival in the region is making its return to Sarawak Rainforest World Music Festival 2026. So this international re-owned festival will bring together musicians from more than a dozen countries, featuring world music, cultural performances, workshop, food experiences, and family-friendly activities. And this year's theme is Regeneration Roots and Rhythm, celebrating a traditional culture while embracing modern sound. So if you love live music and cultural experiences, this is definitely one of the to mark on your calendar. And next, for those who enjoy festival and cultural celebration, we have Festival Budaya Malaysia 2026, date from 25th to 28th June 2026 at Bulatan Sultan Azlan Shah Meru, Ipoh. So this festival showcases Malaysians' diverse cultural heritage through traditional performances, local craft, food exhibition, and community activities. It's a great opportunity to explain the unique tradition that make Malaysia such a vibrant and multicultural nation. And finally, for all the bargain hunters and shopping enthusiasts, we have Malaysia Mega Sale 2026. And the annual Malaysia Mega Sale is back with participating malls and retailers across the country offering promotion, discount, and special deals. And whether you're shopping for fashion, electronics, home items, or gift, this is one of the biggest retail campaign of the year. So there you go, 3 events creating a buzz across Malaysia. Whether you're into music, culture, or shopping, there's something for everyone coming up soon. And speaking of buzz, we're about to take a musical trip back to the late 90s and early 2000s. And this next set is packed with some of the biggest pop hits of that era. First up, we have Britney Spears with a song that became an instant pop phenomenon. Then Christina Aguilera brings the attitude and the vocal with one of her signature hits. And before we head into the news, we'll slow things down just a little with one of Westlife's most beloved ballads. So keep it right here, turn it up and enjoy. Here's the Britney Spears with Oops, I Did Again, followed by Christina Aguilera with a Genie in a Bottle, and Westlife with Sweat It Again before the 3 o'clock news on here on Thread FM for Variety.

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0: 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Red FM Radio Malaysia Sarawak brings you the news bulletin at 3 with Nesi Lundat. The Alliance for a Safe Community has expressed concern over the growing prevalence of vaping among school students and teenagers, which is described as a public health threat. Its chairman, Tan Sri Lee Lam Tai, said in a statement that the product, which was originally intended to help smokers quit, has now become a dangerous trend among young people. According to him, factors such as appealing flavors, aggressive online marketing, and easy access have contributed to the increase in vaping use. He stressed that the issue needs to be addressed as a comprehensive public health issue involving parents, schools, authorities and enforcement agencies. A total of 100,000 ringgit was approved under the Rural Transformation Project RTP for the upgrading works of Rumah Rebecca in Lipat Ulu. Lumpuan Tu Member of Parliament Roy Angau Ginkoi said the allocation was aimed at improving basic facilities and the comfort of the residents, in addition to ensuring that development in rural areas continues to be given attention. He also approved a 20,000 ringgit Rural Small Project MRP grant to the Village Development and Security Committee, as well as a 1,000 ringgit to the Women's Brewery of the Longhouse. According to him, continued support for the rural community is important to strengthen social well-being and promote more balanced local development. The spirit of Segulai Sejalai continues to be the pillar of harmony among the community in Sarawak, ensuring strong unity, especially during celebrations such as Gawai Daya. Tanjung Datu State Assemblyman Azizul Anwar Adnan said it proves that the people in the land of the hornbills are able to live in peace despite the differences in race, religion and background. He was speaking at the Lundu District level Gawai Daya celebration 2026 at the Lundu Community Hall. According to him, the tradition of open houses and the spirit of mutual respect must continue to be strengthened as the basis of the state's unity. That's the end of the news from Red FM Radio Malaysia Sarawak, and was edited by Sharifah Ajaya Wan Abdul Rahman from the News Anchor Face section of RTM Kuching. Salam Malaysia Madani.
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0: Today in history, on 14 June in 2008, the official launch of the East Coast Economic Region, ESER Development Council, and the ESER Incentive Package was officiated by Yang Ahmad Berhormat, Dato' Sri Abdullah bin Haji Ahmad Badawi, the Prime Minister of Malaysia, at University of Malaysia Terengganu in Terengganu. Earlier in the day, he also chaired the first meeting of the ESER Development Council in his capacity as its chairman. The council brought together key national and state leaders, including the Chief Minister of Terengganu, Kelantan and Pahang, as well as the Menteri Besar of Johor, alongside the Chief Secretary to the government. The ESER initiative covers the states of Terengganu, Kelantan, Pahang and the district of Mersing in Johor, with the aim of accelerating economic growth and development in the East Coast region. During the launch, several incentives were announced to attract investment and stimulate economic activities in the region. These included a 10-year tax exemption for companies in the tourism sector, stamp duty exemption on development land, as well as import duty and road tax exemption for raw materials, machinery, spare parts, consumables and equipment. The initiative marked a significant step in strengthening regional development and boosting Malaysia's long-term economic competitiveness.
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3: On this day in 1988, the Chief Ministers of Sarawak, Abdul Tai Mahmud, officiated the Petronas bulk depot for the storage of liquefied petroleum gas, LPG, in Sarawak.
4: Bringing you the
3: Furthermore, this
4: Sarawak,
3: 20 million ringgit project was built on a 10.9-acre site and plays an important role in ensuring an adequate supply of petroleum. The depot is capable of storing approximately 130,000 kiloliters of various petroleum products, such as premium petrol, regular petrol, kerosene, jet A1 and diesel. In addition, the liquefied petroleum gas LPG facility has a filling capacity of 500 metric tons per month, with the potentials to be increased to 1,000 metric tons in the future. Subsequently, Petronas first entered the LPG market in Sarawak in 1983 after Esso withdrew from the market. At that time, there were 40 LPG distributors as well as 15 industrials and retail outlets across the state. The constructions of the plant aimed to ensure a stable supply of LPG while planning for the expansions of the distribution network in the future.
2: Today in history in Sarawak, we turn to the archives to commemorate the significant events that have shaped our state's history. 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
1: Welcome to the final hour of the show. So if you're just joining us this afternoon, a very warm welcome to you. I'm Ness and I'll be keeping you company all the way until 4 p.m. right here on Red FM. So it's hard to believe how quickly the afternoon has flown by. We've spent the last few hours traveling through some of the biggest hits from the 70s, 80s, 90s and early 2000s and sharing great music, good memories and hopefully putting a smile on your face wherever you have been listening from. And whether you've been with me since the beginning of Midi Mix Part 2 or you just tune in while driving home, relaxing after lunch, catching up on some work or enjoying a lazy Sunday afternoon, thank you so much for spending your part of your day with us. And you know, one of the things I love most about this final hour is that it always feels a little different. The afternoon starts slowing down, the day begins winding towards the evening, and the music takes on a slightly more reflective mood. It's the perfect time to sit back, relax, and enjoy songs that have touched millions of hearts around the world. And that's exactly where we're heading next, and we're kicking off this final hour with one of the most iconic R&B ballads ever recorded. It's a song that dominated charts across the globe and became the soundtrack to countless memories, relationships, and special moments. Even today, decades later, the harmonies remain just as powerful and emotional as ever. And then we followed that up with a song that many people consider one of the greatest heartbreak ballads of all time. It's emotional, timeless, and showcases a voice that can instantly capture your attention from the very first note. And what's interesting about both of these songs is how they remind us of the incredible power of music. Sometimes a song can make us dance, sometimes it can make us sing along at the top of our lungs, and sometimes a song can bring back memories we haven't thought about it in years. And that's what a Midi Mix is all about. It's not just about playing great songs, it's about connecting moments, memories, and emotion through music. A song you hear today might remind you of your school days, your first road trip, a family gathering, an old friendship, or even a special one. And while the titles of this next song may talk about heartbreak and difficult goodbyes, they're also a reminder of why great music lasts forever. We may move through different stages in life, but the songs that means something to us always find a way back into our playlist. So wherever you are right now, maybe take a moment to turn the volume up just a little bit. Let the music take you back, let it bring back some memories, and let it be the perfect soundtrack to your Sunday afternoon. And we still got plenty more great music, more throwback favorites, and more feel-good moments coming your way before we wrap things up at 4 p.m. For now, let's ease into the final hour of Midi Mix Part 2 with two unforgettable classics. Here's Boyz II Men with End of the Road, followed by Toni Braxton and with Unbreak My Heart, only here on Red FM for Variety.

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0: And that was Toni Braxton with Unbreak My Heart right here on Red FM. Welcome back to Midday Mix Part 2 with me, Ness, still keeping you company all the way until 4 p.m. And before we slide back into more music, let's take a moment to highlight something really inspiring happening right here in Sarawak. And a big congratulations goes out to Mizi Muhammad Farizwan, Dr. Mizi Safi, who has been crowned champion of champions at the Mr. Kuching Bodybuilding Championship 2026. And what makes this story so powerful is the journey behind the title. Mizi didn't just walk in and win overnight. He started out in the physique competition back in 2023 and took on a new challenge this year by switching into bodybuilding. And through 12 weeks of intense preparation, discipline and focus, he managed to take home the top honor. And he first won the bodybuilding above 70 kg category, then went on to face the winners of other categories in the overall showdown and came out on top. And that's not just strength in the body, but strength in mindset too. And even after winning, he's already looking ahead to his next challenge at Mr. Sarawak, showing that real champions never stop improving. It's a great reminder for all of us, whether you're working on a fitness goal, a studies, career, or personal growth, consistency always matters more than shortcuts. And I think that message actually fits perfectly with what we are doing here on Midday Mix, just like Mizi's journey. Every song we play today represent dedication, passion, and timeless effort. Music that stood the test of time and still connects with us years later. And now, speaking of things that stand the test of time, let's bring in our weather update for today. And we now go over to Miss Hawa from Med Malaysia for the latest weather outlook. Over to you, Hawa.
2: Hello, good afternoon. This is Hawa from Med Malaysia bringing you the weather update for Sarawak, valid for 12 hours from 4 p.m. Sunday, 14th of June, 2026. For this afternoon, isolated thunderstorm and rain is expected over Kuching, Sarike, Sibu, Mukah, Kapit, Bintulu, Miri and Limbang divisions. No rain is expected over Serian, Samarahan, Sri Aman and Betong divisions. For tonight, isolated rain is expected over Kapit, Miri and Limbang divisions. No rain is expected over Kuching, Serian, Samarahan, Sri Aman, Betong, Sarike, Sibu, Mukah and Bintulu divisions. For sea condition for Sarawak coastal water, wind direction from south-southeast at speed of 10 to 20 km per hour with wave height at 0.5 meter up to 1 meter. Temperature-wise, the minimum tonight is expected to be around 24 degrees Celsius, while the maximum today may reach 34 degrees Celsius. That's all the weather updates for now. 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
0: Alright, thank you so much, Hawa, for that update. So if you're heading out later this afternoon or evening, do keep an eye on the skies and stay prepared for any sudden changes in weather. Okay, now let's get back to what we do best. Great music all afternoon long. Coming up next, we're diving into some smooth, soulful R&B vibes. First up, we've got a voice that defines elegance in soul music, Anita Baker with Sweet Love. It's one of those songs that feels like a warm hug after a long day, perfect for this mellow Sunday afternoon on Midday Mix. And right after that, we're keeping the R&B groove going with Keith Sweat featuring Athena Kitsch with Nobody, a true 90s classic that brings back that slow jam energy the kind of track that makes you want to just sit back, relax, and enjoy the moment. So wherever you are right now, in the car, at home, or just winding down your weekend, stay right here with me. The vibe is going, getting smoother from here. And here's Anita Baker with Sweet Love, followed by Keith Sweat featuring Antenna Catch with Nobody, only on Red FM for Variety.

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2: Welcome back to the show, and just like that, it's time to wrap up a Midmix Part 2. And I just want to say a huge thank you to all of you for spending a Sunday afternoon with me. And whether you've been here since the very first song or just join us along the way, I appreciate you keeping me company right till the end of the show today. So it's been a great journey through timeless classic, feel good hits, and all those songs that bring back memories and emotion. And I think this final set really ties it all together perfectly. And we are closing things off with voices that define love, soul, and heartfelt emotion in music. First, later, we have Whitney Houston with Saving All My Love For You, a song that always reminds us of deep feelings and unforgettable moments. And then, All Green with Let's Stay Together, a true classic about love that stands the test of time. And finally, our very own Dayang Nur Faizah with Hakikat Cinta, bringing it home with a beautiful Malaysian touch. So, wherever you are, I hope today's music made

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Goodbye, Radio Samnet signing off. 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

0: Nowadays, our roads are getting more crowded, and the risks are higher than ever. Whether you are driving a car or riding a motorcycle, safety is a shared responsibility. According to recent statistics, motorcyclists make up over 60% of all road fatalities, with speed and negligence being the leading causes of accidents. Every time you take the wheel or twist the throttle, remember that someone is waiting for you to come home safely. Let's change the statistics. Drive smart, ride safe, and look out for one another.
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Salam Malaysia Madani, English Evening News from Red FM with Felicia Tata. And here's all the headlines. Asia's power grid in regional network continued to be straightened involving Sarawak. Kesuma accelerate interventions to help unemployed workers. Senior citizens lost 9 million ringgit in online investment scam. The news in full. The Asian's power grid APG system is currently continuing to grow positively. The cross-border electricity supplies network involving several countries in the region, including Sarawak, is getting stronger. Deputy Prime Minister and Ministers of Energy Transitions and Water Transformations Petra, Dato' Amar Fadila Yusof said that the existing network connect Laos, Thailand, Malaysia and Singapore. Sarawak also has a grid connections to West Kalimantan and Sabah. It is planned to be expanded to Brunei Darussalam soon. Next, Sarawak, Sabah, Brunei and Kalimantan will form the Borneo grid, which will be connected to other regions in Indonesia and the Philippines. However, its implementation depends on the ability of each country to upgrade the grid infrastructure. He, who is also the Members of Parliament for Petra Jaya, disclosed the matter when officiating the new buildings of Surau Nurul Muslimin in Kampung Sungai Bedil Besar. He added that the submarine cables project connecting Sarawak and Johor is still awaiting route approvals before a technical study is carried to determine the best route. The Human Resources Ministry, Kesuma, is expanding employment and skill interventions to assist workers affected by job losses. It is also strengthening the resilience of the national's labour market amid global geopolitical crisis. Its Minister, Dato' Sri R. Ramanan, said the move followed a rise in cases of loss of employment recorded across several economic sectors during the first 5 months of this year. A total of 38,953 individuals lost their job between January and May, with the majority age between 25 and 39 based on statistics from the employment insurance scheme. He said Kesuma's three key focuses are career transitions and support through the My Future Jobs platform, upskilling and reskilling programs by the Social Security Organization's SOCSO, and early interventions in critical sector. This is crucial to support affected workers to remain competitive in the job market. The Alliance for a Safe Community has expressed concerns over the growing prevalence of vaping among school students and teenagers, which is described as a public health threat. Its chairman, Tan Sri Lee Lam Tsai, said in a statement that the product, which was originally intended to help smokers quit, has now become a dangerous trend among young people. According to him, factors such as appealing flavors, aggressive online marketing, and easy access have contributed to the increase in vaping. He stressed that the issue needs to be addressed as a comprehensive public health issue involving parents, school authorities and enforcement agencies. Meanwhile, Tan Sri Lee Lam Tsai proposed several interventions measures to address the increasingly worrying issue of vaping among teenagers. This includes strengthening enforcement against the sale, distributions and promotions of vape products to minors and conducting periodic inspections in school area and educational institutions. He also proposed stricter monitorings of online sales channels and social media platforms that target young consumers, in addition to intensifying education and awareness program on the dangers of vaping. He said parents also need to play a more active role in monitoring peers' influence and providing counseling support to students involved. This news comes to you from Red FM Radio Malaysia Sarawak.

0: The official's tea reception ceremony in conjunction with the Sarawak Levels official's birthday celebrations of the Yang di-Pertuan Agong was held at the Tan Sri Dato' Amar Stephen Kalong Ningkan Sport Hall in Betong this morning. It was attended by the Yang di-Pertuan Negeri Tun Perin Sri Dato' Wan Junaidi Tunku Jaafar with his wife, Tuh Puan Dato' Patinggi Fauzia Muhammad Sanusi. Also presents were the Premier Dato' Patinggi Tan Sri Abang Johari Tun Openg and other distinguished guests. Before the ceremony, the guests of honour visited the Raja Kita exhibitions, which highlighted the histories and role of the Malay ruler. The event was also enlivened by cultural performances, special video screening and the symbolic cuttings of yellow glutinous rice before the banquet was held. This ceremony also served as a platform to strengthen unity and love for the royal institutions among the multiracial community in Sarawak. A total of 100,000 ringgit was approved under the Rural Transformations Project RTP for the upgrading work of Rumah Rebeka in Lipat Ulu. Lubuk Antu Members of Parliament Roy Angau Ginkoy said the allocations was aimed at improving basic facility and the comfort of the resident, in addition to ensuring that developments in rural area continue to be given attention. He also approved a 20,000 ringgit Rural Smalls Project MRP grant to the Village Developments and Security Committee, as well as 8,000 ringgit to the Women Bureaus of the Longhouse. According to him, continued support for the rural community is important to strengthen social well-being and promote more balanced local developments. The effort to save life is not just the responsibilities of the hospital. It is a social responsibility that must be shouldered by various agencies and the community. Lingga State Assemblyman Dayang Norazah Awang Sohor said that an adequate blood supply is crucial to ensure that health service can run smoothly, especially in emergency situation. Blood donations by the community can help patients receive immediate treatment at critical time, thus saving life. The text of her speech was read by the Temenggong of the Malay Communities of the Sri Aman Division, Temenggong Muhammad Shah Achang, when officiating the Sri Aman Divisional's level World Blood Donations Donor Day 2026. The event also celebrated 10 die-hard blood donors and was also filled with various health and community activities. A senior citizens in Kuching lost 9.082 million ringgit after being caught up in a stock investments and initials public offering IPO scam online. The 79-year-old victim is believed to have been offered the investments by the suspect since January. According to a statement by Kuching District's Police Chief ACP Alexis Nanga Chabu, due to trust and confidence, the victim made 27 transactions to 9 different bank accounts. However, the victim only received a returns of 1,000 ringgit. He realized he had been scammed when he fails to withdraw the investment's money along with the profit as displayed in the application. The case is being investigated under sections 420 of the Penal Code. To end the bulletin, here's the headlines once again. Asia's power grid in regional network continue to be strengthened involving Sarawak. Kesuma accelerate interventions to help unemployed worker. Senior citizens lost 9 million ringgit in online investment scam. And that's concluded the news update, and the bulletin was edited by Sharifah Ajawia Wan Abdul Rahman from the news and current affairs sections of RTM Kuching. Salam Malaysia Madani.
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1: Today in history, on 14 June in 2008, the official launch of the East Coast Economic Region, ESSER Development Council, and the ESSER Incentive Package was officiated by Yang Ahmad Berhormat, Dato Sri Abdullah bin Haji Ahmad Badawi, the Prime Minister of Malaysia, at University of Malaysia Terengganu in Terengganu. Earlier in the day, he also chaired the first meeting of the ESSER Development Council in his capacity as its chairman. The council brought together key national and state leaders, including the Chief Minister of Terengganu, Kelantan and Pahang, as well as the Menteri Besar of Johor, alongside the Chief Secretary to the government. The ESSER initiative covers the states of Terengganu, Kelantan, Pahang, and the district of Mersing in Johor, with the aim of accelerating economic growth and development in the East Coast region. During the launch, several incentives were announced to attract investment and stimulate economic activities in the region. These included a 10-year tax exemption for companies in the tourism sector, stamp duty exemption on development land, as well as import duty and road tax exemption for raw materials, machinery, spare parts, consumables and equipment. The initiative marked a significant step in strengthening regional development and boosting Malaysia's long-term economic competitiveness.
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1: Welcome to Methodist Prayer. I am Reverend Joan Ling. My friends, have you ever felt useless, felt worthless, felt like you were not good enough? Today I want to tell you this. Yes, if we look ourselves through the world's eye view, we may indeed seem like useless. Oh, I'm not good enough. Oh, I'm not smart. Oh, I do not have money. I have no status. I have not good looking and so on. Yes, the world has many standards for judging people, and they all make us seem useless and worthless. But let me share with you a quote that I really love. A person's value is not determined by what you have, but by who you are. Yes, the Bible helps us see who we are. Yeah, who are we? Most importantly, we are God's creation. Genesis in the Bible tells us, "So God created mankind in his own image. In the image of God, he created them. Male and female, he created them." When God created us in his own image, it means we are like him. Yes, God created us in his image. We are like him and bear his image. That's why we are valuable. Let me illustrate this with two examples. First, it is like when someone sees me and says, "Wow, you look just like your dad." They immediately know I am a member of the Ling family. So the fact that I look like my father proves that I am his child and a member of this family. Therefore, I'm not homeless. I have a home. I am a descendant of the Ling family, a person with this noble identity. And that's why I am valuable. Likewise, my friends, God created us in his image, and the fact that we like him proves our identity as children of God. Because of this, we have value. Another example we often mention is this. For example, I have a 50 ringgit here. I ask you, do you want this 50 ringgit? I'm sure you want it because this 50 ringgit has its value. But now I crumple this 50 ringgit and I throw it forcefully on the ground and stamp it a few times. So it looks a bit dirty. Then I peel it up, unfold this crumpled, dirty 50 ringgit, and I ask you again, do you still want this 50 ringgit? I believe most people, or perhaps everyone, would still want this 50 ringgit, even though it is crumpled and dirty. Why? Because even if this 50 ringgit is crumpled and dirty, it still has its value. So my friends, I want to tell you, perhaps your life has many flaws and areas where you have done not too well, but in God's eyes, you are still a valuable person because you are God's creation. You are like that 50 ringgit. You have inherent worth inside you. You are valuable. In fact, God sees you as so valuable that he was willing to come to this world himself and endure the punishment of the cross for you and me. Why did he die on the cross for us? Because we do have our shortcomings, we have sinned, we have done wrong, yet in God's eyes, we are still of great value. That's why he was willing to love us, to come into the world, to take our place and to die on the cross, so that today, for those who believe in Jesus, he has borne our sins. Our sins are forgiven because of Jesus' love on the cross. So my friends, I want to tell you, you are valuable. The fact that God created you and he was willing to save you proves that you are a person of great value. Therefore, I invite you to believe in the Lord Jesus, to believe in this God who sees you as valuable and as His precious one.
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0: Today in history in Sarawak, we turn to the archives to commemorate the significant events that have shaped our state's history. 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
1: On this day in 1988, the Chief Ministers of Sarawak, Abdul Taib Mahmud, officiated the Petronas Bulk Depot for the storage of liquefied petroleum gas, LPG, in Sarawak. Furthermore, this 20 million ringgit project was built on a 10.9-acre site and plays an important role in ensuring an adequate supply of petroleum. The depot is capable of storing approximately 130,000 kiloliters of various petroleum products such as premium petrol, regular petrol, kerosene, jet A1 and diesel. In addition, the liquefied petroleum gas LPG facility has a filling capacity of 500 metric tons per month with the potentials to be increased to 1,000 metric tons in the future. Subsequently, Petronas first entered the LPG market in Sarawak in 1983 after Esso withdrew from the market. At that time, there were 40 LPG distributors as well as 15 industrials and retail outlets across the state. The construction of the plant aimed to ensure a stable supply of LPG while planning for the expansion of the distribution network in the future.
0: Today in history in Sarawak, we turn to the archives to commemorate the significant events that have shaped our state's history. Only on Red FM.

everyone. Good evening and welcome to the show's After Nine. What's your mood? With me, DJ Felicia. Tonight's been a long time. I'm handling and hosting After Nines on Sunday night. The time's 30 minute past at 9 p.m. Now, let us start with the traffic update around Kuching City at these hours. So far, the traffic is completely clear and smooth for the night. No heavy traffic jams. Everything's smooth. But a bit of reminder for everyone, just because the road are smooth and clear, do not accelerate on the road more than the posted speed limit just because the road traffic is smooth, okay? Empty lane can sometimes create a false sense of security or tempt us to press down on the accelerator to get home a little faster. However, professional driving means maintaining absolute discipline at all time, and speed limit are strictly enforced to protect you and other road users from sudden hazard, especially during nighttime visibility conditions. So keep it steady, check your speedometers, and let's ensure everyone's gate home safely tonight. And that's a traffic update around Kuching City at this hour. To our ladies out there that might thinking why I'm not posting any poster on our Facebook page. Unfortunately, our Facebook having a bit of problems, so I cannot post it. Our poster for tonight, but you guys can still send your song request to me, to Red FM, through our messenger or through our WhatsApp at 012-384-8422. So any songs you want to play tonight, you guys can send me, because tonight teams are free, okay? It's based on what you mood. You want to dance, you want to set, you want to happy, all of it, you can send your song request to me through our WhatsApp or Facebook messengers, okay? Because we got less than 30 minutes before the second hours, which means we're going to do the segment Total Control Live with all of your request songs to be played on the second hour. So keep sending your song requests and I'll be prepared for your song requests. Anyway, after this, I'll be back for the weather updates for tomorrow forecast, 15 June 2026. So, leave you guys with the songs Places by Dylan Francis, and we'll be back after this. 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

0: been pretty wet and windy with the strongest of the gusts of wind.
1: The temperature got to 21 Celsius at 70 in Fahrenheit.
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4: Welcome back to the show's afternoon. What's your mood with me, DJ Felicia? You're on this Sunday night. It is 36 minute pause, 9 p.m. and it's time for the weather updates for tomorrow forecast, 15 June 2026. Now we start for the morning. For tomorrow, we're looking at a split start to the day across our divisions, where for the wet zone, if you are in Sri Aman, Sarike, Batong, Bintulu or Muka, expect rain in several places for tomorrow morning, so please drive carefully on those slick roads. For the rest of the state, including Kuching, Bawa, Semarang, Seram, Cebu, Kapit, Miri, Limbang and Lawas, the morning is started out dry, so giving you a clear window to get through your early errands for tomorrow morning. By midday, the atmospheric instability will ramp up significantly and we are expecting thunderstorm in several places across every single district in Sarawak, from the southern tips of Kuching and Bau all the way up to Limbang and Lawas. No area is exempt, so please stay weather aware, seek shelter if you are hearing thunders, and be prepared for heavy sudden downpours that may impact visibility for the afternoon drive. As we head into the night, the rain is expected to stick around, so we are forecasting rain in several places to persist through the evening and into the night across the entire state for tomorrow night. And if you're heading out for dinner or finishing your workday, keep that umbrella within reach. It's going to be a wet night weather out there. And for the temperatures and winter, it is typically warm and humid days in Sarawak, where the daytime maximums reaching a peak of 34 degrees Celsius across all divisions, while the overnight minimum cooling to a comfortable range of 23 to 24 degrees Celsius. That is the weather forecast for tomorrow morning, afternoon and night for 15 June. But tonight so far, the weather is completely dry for tonight. Again, 30 minute pause at 9 p.m. We'll be back after this for the final segment for the first hour, which is What's Buzz. But anyway, keep sending your song requests through our Facebook Messenger or through our WhatsApp at 0123-488-422, because our Facebook are having problems. I cannot post anything on our Facebook page. So it's kind of inconvenience for everyone, but it's okay. We can still get to the Total Control Live with happenings if you guys send your song request through the Facebook Messenger or through our WhatsApp. Now, let's have some song break before we do the final segment, which is What's Buzz. With the next songs we got over here, Never Gonna Forget by Elder Book and also Body by Megan Thee Stallion. 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
3: Everyone, welcome back to the show. It's Afternoon What's Your Mood with me, DJ Felicia. You're on this Sunday night, 46 minutes past 9 p.m. We got less than 15 minutes before the news updates from Wisma Berita Radio Angkasapuri at 10 p.m. But before that, let's do the final segment for the first hour, which is What's Buzz. So let's get into the buzz. K-drama Fevers is back with the vegans, but this time it's not romantic. I would say it's a brutal one, where it is eye-opening mirror to the society. The newly released series, Teach You a Lesson, directed by Hong Jong-chan, has completely gone viral across thread, with Malaysia's viewers saying and calling it a game changer. And I watched the drama, it is, I'll give it a 10 out of 10, guys. And it's completely, okay, based on a popular digital comic. The series stars Kim Myo-yeol as Na Hwa-jin, a fierce former commander turned chief inspector for the Educational Rights Protection Bureau, given absolutely powered by the government, and he used highly unorthodox, no-nonsense method to reform a failing school system and take down dangerous students' bully. So the raw deceptions of school culture and systematic issue has hit them indirectly close, incredibly close to home for Malaysians, where local entertainment icon Rita Rudaini took to threads to share her thoughts, pointing out that bullies don't care with age, rank or professions. A bully is born the moment someone feels they are more entitled and powerful than others. I kind of agree with her, you know. And also, it's not just celebrating Jenin either, where the powerful message caught the attention of MARA chairman, Dato' Dr. Ashraf Wajih Dusuki, where he publicly noted the striking similarity between the show fictional commander turned enforcers and MARA real-life initiative of appointing former military personnel as full-time warden in MARA Science College, MRSM. And Dr. Ashraf strictly emphasized the show core lesson, bullying must be treated with absolute gravity, and he reinforced that there will be a zero tolerance, zero cover-up to protect a school reputations, and zero favoritisms. Regardless of whether a student has cables or come from an influential family, netizens are now calling the show a must-watch educational piece for teachers, parents, and students alike to understand the moral weight of school safeties. And that's the buzz that we have at this hour. And I kind of agree with both of people that are sharing their thoughts about this movie. And I would say that bullying that exists because of, you know, sometimes they watch how they're grown from the parents. Okay, they learn from the parents. So we, as the parents and as an adult, must show a good moral and society to our kids so that they don't become a bad person.

We have to teach our kids, our generations, our children, you know, our pupils that a bully is a big no-no. Okay, you want to be a good person, you have to have a good moral. So that's what we have for the best that we have at this hour. So after this, we got the news update, and then we will continue with the second hours of the show, which is with the segment Total Control Live, playing all of your request songs. And if you guys want me to play your song request, make sure you guys send it to our Facebook Messenger or to our WhatsApp at 012-344-422s. Okay, so I'll leave you guys with the songs Let Me Kiss You by Morrissey, Lonely by Joel Corey, and Like Gold by Stefan Poof. 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

0: days, our roads are getting more crowded, and the risks are higher than ever. Whether you are driving a car or riding a motorcycle, safety is a shared responsibility. According to recent statistics, motorcyclists make up over 60% of all road fatalities, with speed and negligence being the leading causes of accidents. Every time you take the wheel or twist the throttle, remember that someone is waiting for you to come home safely. Let's change the statistics. Drive smart, ride safe, and look out for one another.
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0: Good evening, Salam Malaysia Madani. This is Aida Tahir with the news update at 10. The first phase of the Sabah Southern Madani Link project, approved by the federal government, is set to end Sabahan's long wait for a more stable electricity grid system. Domestic Trade and Cost of Living Minister Dato' Armizan Mohamad Ali said the approval involves a soft loan facility for phase one of the 60-kilometre project under Budget 2026. He said the importance of the project had been identified since the 1980s, while the Sabah state government had applied for related allocations for more than 10 years. In Penang, the 6.3 million ringgit S18 flood retention pond and pump system upgrading a project in the Timor Laut district is expected to benefit more than 39,550 residents in the Georgetown area. The Ministry of Energy Transition and Water Transformation, or PETRA, said the project is part of the government's efforts to address flash floods in the area while reducing the risk of property damage. The project is expected to be completed on June 19th. Meanwhile, four individuals, including a year-old baby girl, were killed when the car they were in was crushed by a trailer carrying wood dust at kilometre 43.2 of the East Coast Expressway heading towards Kara this afternoon. The Pahang Fire and Rescue Department Operations Centre said that the four died at the scene of the crash between their Honda City and the trailer. The trailer was believed to have skidded before crushing the car that was in the slow lane, and both vehicles came to a stop in the emergency lane. Now, three UAE humanitarian aid convoys entered the Gaza Strip this week, comprising 42 trucks carrying 544 tons of food aid, food parcels and shelter assistance. They were part of Operation Chivalrous Night 3 in support of the Palestinian people and to help meet their humanitarian needs amid the difficult conditions facing the Strip. And finally, in sports, 2026 World Cup, four members of the Iranian delegation have won appeals against the denial of US visas for the World Cup, but 11 other members are still being denied entry. Of the 15 members of the Iranian delegation initially denied US visas, 10 submitted new applications after moving the team's base to Mexico. Iran will play against New Zealand on June 15th and Belgium June 21st in Inglewood, California, and then against Egypt in Seattle June 26th. And that was the news edited by Azmi Reza. Catch the FIFA World Cup 2026 for free on MyTV and the RTM Click OTT platform. Hashtag Satu Bola Satu Dunia. 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

0: day in history. 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
1: Today in history, on 14 June in 2008, the official launch of the East Coast Economic Region, ESSER Development Council, and the ESSER Incentive Package was officiated by Yang Ahmad Berhormat, Dato' Sri Abdullah bin Haji Ahmad Badawi, the Prime Minister of Malaysia, at University of Malaysia Terengganu in Terengganu. Earlier in the day, he also chaired the first meeting of the ESSER Development Council in his capacity as its chairman. The council brought together key national and state leaders, including the Chief Minister of Terengganu, Kelantan and Pahang, as well as the Menteri Besar of Johor, alongside the Chief Secretary to the government. The ESSER initiative covers the states of Terengganu, Kelantan, Pahang and the district of Mersing in Johor with the aim of accelerating economic growth and development in the East Coast region. During the launch, several incentives were announced to attract investment and stimulate economic activities in the region. These included a 10-year tax exemption for companies in the tourism sector, stamp duty exemption on development land, as well as import duty and road tax exemption for raw materials, machinery, spare parts, consumables and equipment. The initiative marked a significant step in strengthening regional development and boosting Malaysia's long-term economic competitiveness.
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0: Today in history in Sarawak, we turn to the archives to commemorate the significant events that have shaped our state's history. 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
1: On this day in 1988, the Chief Minister of Sarawak, Abdul Taib Mahmud, officiated the Petronas Bulk Depot for the storage of liquefied petroleum gas, LPG, in Sarawak. Furthermore, this 20 million ringgit project was built on a 10.9-acre site and plays an important role in ensuring an adequate supply of petroleum. The depot is capable of storing approximately 130,000 kiloliters of various petroleum products such as premium petrol, regular petrol, kerosene, Jet A1 and diesel. In addition, the liquefied petroleum gas LPG facility has a filling capacity of 500 metric tons per month, with the potentials to be increased to 1,000 metric tons in the future. Subsequently, Petronas first entered the LPG market in Sarawak in 1983 after Esso withdrew from the market. At that time, there were 40 LPG distributors as well as 15 industrials and retail outlets across the state. The construction of the plant aimed to ensure a stable supply of LPG while planning for the expansion of the distribution network in the future.
0: Today in history in Sarawak, we turn to the archives to commemorate the significant events that have shaped our state's history. 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

0: Tuning into Red FM for Varieties with me, Felicia J, for our Sunday night afternoon. What's your mood for our segment? We are officially entering the second hours of the show, which is we are going to play Total Control. I'm playing all of your request song for tonight, and we got a few requests for tonight, but we still got more slots, so keep sending your song requests through our WhatsApp 0123-488-422S, our Facebook. Having a bit of problems, so it's a bit of convenience and convenience, so send your song request through our WhatsApp. Okay, once again, 0123-488-422. Now, without wasting our time, let us get to the first requester of the night. We got Hillary Bada requesting the song, an Iban song, Tuan Itu Mupatara by Rambles Walters, saying that this song is dedicated to all Red FM's listeners that are tuning to Red FM right now. Okay, so this song is for you guys. We also got Irwan Fazlin through WhatsApp requesting the song Waving a Flag Celebrations Big Boy Keenan. Again, this song is for the fevers of FIFA World Cup, and also he did send us his message for everyone, so why don't we listen to his voice note.
1: Good evening, DJ Felicia J, and have a nice day. Irwan Fazli here, and for tonight's Total Control Live, hashtag what's your mood, I would like to request the song Waving Flag Celebration Mix by Kenahan for tonight's listening. This song dedication, in line with the World Cup tune, goes to you yourself and to all fellow listeners. Enjoy the show and enjoy the day. Thank you, DJ.
0: Thank you so much, everyone, for the sweet message. Hopefully you enjoy for tonight's shows. What's your mood? And he is on Fever's World Cup 2026. So requested the song Waving Flag by Celebrations. Waving Flag Celebrations made by Ki Naan. Okay, so the next requester, we also got Eric Lee requesting the song I Just Die in Your Arm by a Cutting Crew. So he said, today, 14 June 2026, is Cutting Crew lead singer Nick Van Eed 68 years old birthday. So this song is dedicated to all ladies that he's mentioned, okay, through our WhatsApp. Thank you so much, Eric Lee. Now we got Liz Arena requesting the song Risk It All by Bruno Mars, saying that this song is too to all regular ladies on your show. Thank you so much. Oh, she's mentioning DJ Bija. No, I'm Felicia Jada on duty for tonight's show. Okay, Lisa, but never mind. Okay, don't worry about that. The next one. Okay, we just played the first four song, which is Tuan Itu Mupatara by Rambles Walter, Waving Flag Celebrations Make by Kinaan, I Just Die in Your Arm by Cutting Crew, requested by Eric Lee, and also Risk It All by Bruno Mars. Here's on Red FM for Varieties, and we'll be back for the shoutouts.
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0: Risk It All by Bruno Mars, requested by Aliza Rina. It is 35 minutes past at 10 p.m. and you guys are still tuned to Red FM for Varieties with me, Felicia J, for our show After Nine. What's your mood on this Sunday night? Thank you so much for choosing us. So anyway, let us continue with the next requester of the night. We got Josie Chong requesting the song If You Leave Me Now by Chicago. Okay, so this song is dedicated to all ladies and also listeners that are tuning into Red FM's right now. Thank you so much, Josie, for the song request. The next one, we also got Helen Kue, okay, requesting the song Viva La Vida by Kales. And she also did send us his message for everyone. So why don't we listen to his voice note for a while?
1: Hello and a good Sunday evening to you, dear Felicia J. This is Helen, and it's a fine evening over here in Mary. And tonight, request team, how's the mood? Well, I am in a good mood, and I would like to request Viva La Vida by Carl Haluna, or Words by the Tremolos. And the song is for the listening pleasure of you, Felicia, and also not forgetting the lovely ladies like Ronnie Rose, Donnie Lynn Lizarina, Noranity, Enes Era, Zara Ibrahim, ADB of Batong, Johnny Tay, James Arthur, James Rock, James Pereira, Eric Lee, Lawrence Ng, Dijon Paul, and last but not least, Grace Key. Hashtag Total Control Live. Thanks, Felicia.
0: Thank you so much, Helen, for the sweet message. Hopefully you enjoy for tonight. Choose what's your mood. Are you enjoying the shows with me? Here's entertaining you guys with the songs that you guys have sent for your song request. Okay, that is Viva La Vida by Kales, requested by Helen's. And the next one, we also got Alexis David Biju requesting the song The Young One by Cliff Richard. And tonight, he didn't send us his voice note, just a message. So I just read his message over here. Here's dear lovely Felicia on Red FM, Super Sunday greatest song, hashtag Total Culture Live. Eddie Bill Batong, please kindly spin a song, The Young One by Cliff Richard. Okay, dedications goes to Sylvia and Jabana, Helen Much, Abby Marie, Zahara Ibrahim, Norinti Abdul, Rostio, Ali Spencer, Caroline Meet, and all the Red FM's listeners who tune in, and also to DJ Felicia. Have a wonderful evening, happy listening, stay safe always, and lots of love from Eddie B of Baton. Thank you so much, DJ. Hopefully you also have a wonderful evenings and happy listenings to us here on Red FM. Okay, DB, so we play the song request first, which is If You Leave Me Now by Chicago, requested by Josie Chung, Viva La Vida by Kale, requested by Helen Kwe, and also The Young One by Cliff Richard, requested by Alexis David Biju. Here's on Red FM for Varieties.
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0: The Young One by Cliff Richard, making me dancing inside the county. And you guys are still tuning to Red FM for Varieties with me, Felicia J, at this hour, 48 minute past at 10 p.m. So a few minutes away before we have the news updates from Wisma Berita Radio Kasamburi at 11 p.m. Okay, so let us continue with the next request of the night. We have James Loke requesting a song, Wonderful Dream by Anne Murray, and he said dedicated to his beloved son Kong Chua Lin and all Rainy's friends that he's mentioned over here, but I'm not going to mention it because it's a long list. But anyway, you know who you are, okay? Requesting the song Wonderful Dream by Anne Marie. Okay, the next requester, we also got Zahara Ibrahim requesting a song, I Just Might by a Bruno Mars. And also she did send us his message for everyone, so why don't we listen to her message first.
1: 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Well Felicia, I'm in a mood to listen to Risk

0: It all, or I Just Might by Bruno Mars. And this goes out to you, Felicia, and also radio friends Donny Lim, Lizarina Idris, Noranity Abdul, Rose Tio, Rani Seed, Johnny Tay, Helen Kwe, Mary L. Elsia, Eric Lee, Grace Key, James Loke, James Arthur, James Pingiran, Alexis David Biju, Agnes Angela Poa, Agnes Uria, Zila Honey, Jijun 4, and all Red FM listeners following the show. Hashtag Total Control Live. Thank you, dear Felicia.
1: Thank you so much, Zahra, for the sweet message. Hopefully you enjoy tonight's show after What's Your Mood with me, Felicia J. The next one, we also got Lawrence Ng requesting the song World in Motions by A New Order. Okay, saying that it is in conjunction with the World Cup football fever. So he wants to dedicate these songs, World in Motions by New Order, to you, Felicia, and all Red FM's announcer and the listener. Wishing you and everyone to have a pleasant Sunday night. Thank you so much for reading my song request tonight. Thank you so much, Lawrence. We are going to play your song. So we will play these three songs, and then we got the news update, and I will continue with the finals at the third hour of the show. So this song is for you guys, Wonderful Dream by Anne Marie, I Just Might by Bruno Mars, by Zara Ibrahim, and also World in Motions by New Order. 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

0: Salam Malaysia Madani, this is Aida Tahir with a news update at 11. Yayasan Hijrah Selangor has launched the Hijrah Innovation and Growth Hub to accelerate business digitalisation, with Sabah Bernama chosen as the pilot district. Selangor Youth Sports and Entrepreneurship Committee Chairman Muhammad Najwan Halimi said the initiative serves as a one-stop centre offering entrepreneurship training, digital facilities and market access for micro-entrepreneurs. Registered entrepreneurs will have access to a digital studio, computer lab and collaborative workspace to support creative and professional content marketing. Meanwhile, 6 Madani recreational parks in Penang are expected to be completed by the end of this year, expanding access to quality recreational facilities and enhancing the quality of life for residents in both urban and suburban areas. State Local Government Town and Country Planning Committee Chairman Jason Heng Mui Lee said of 3 projects under the Penang Island City Council have commenced implementation, while another 3 under the Seberang Perai City Council are in the final stage of the quotation process. The driver of a trailer involved in a fatal accident that claimed 4 lives at kilometre 43 of the Kuala Lumpur Kara or KLK Expressway this evening was found to have 15 traffic summonses. Pahang Police Chief Datuk Sri Yahya Othman said police had also taken a blood sample from the 40-year-old man for toxicology analysis. He said the lorry driver was currently receiving further treatment for head and hip injuries. In the incident at about 4:30 p.m, the trailer carrying a load of iron dust hit a Honda City driven by a 55-year-old man with 3 passengers aged between 1 and 58. Meanwhile, a 79-year-old man in Kuching lost 9 million ringgit after falling victim to a fake share and initial public offering or IPO investment scheme through a mobile application known as TBGIA. Kuching Police Chief ACP Alexan Naga Chabu said that the police received a report about this online scam that occurred on Jalan Pending. He said the suspect contacted the victim in January 2026 and offered high returns from the investment. Enticed by the high returns, the victim made 27 online money transfers into 9 different bank accounts, totaling 9.082 million ringgit. And that concludes the news tonight, edited by Azmil Reza. Catch the FIFA World Cup 2026 for free on MyTV and the RTM Click OTT platform. Hashtag Satu Bola, Satu Dunia. 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Good night.
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1: Today in history, on 14 June in 2008, the official launch of the East Coast Economic Region, ESSER Development Council, and the ESSER Incentive Package was officiated by Yang Ahmad Berhormat, Dato Sri Abdullah bin Haji Ahmad Badawi, the Prime Minister of Malaysia, at University of Malaysia Terengganu in Terengganu. Earlier in the day, he also chaired the first meeting of the ESSER Development Council in his capacity as its chairman. The council brought together key national and state leaders, including the Chief Minister of Terengganu, Kelantan and Pahang, as well as the Menteri Besar of Johor, alongside the Chief Secretary to the government. The ESSER initiative covers the states of Terengganu, Kelantan, Pahang, and the district of Mersing in Johor with the aim of accelerating economic growth and development in the East Coast region. During the launch, several incentives were announced to attract investment and stimulate economic activities in the region. These included a 10-year tax exemption for companies in the tourism sector, stamp duty exemption on development land, as well as import duty and road tax exemption for raw materials, machinery, spare parts, consumables and equipment. The initiative marked a significant step in strengthening regional development and boosting Malaysia's long-term economic competitiveness.
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0: Today in history in Sarawak, we turn to the archives to commemorate the significant events that have shaped our state's history. 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
2: On this day in 1988, the Chief Ministers of Sarawak, Abdul Taib Mahmud, officiated the Petronas Bulk Depot for the storage of liquefied petroleum gas, LPG, in Sarawak. Furthermore, this 20 million ringgit project was built on a 10.9-acre site and plays an important role in ensuring an adequate supply of petroleum. The depot is capable of storing approximately 130,000 kiloliters of various petroleum products such as premium petrol, regular petrol, kerosene, jet A1 and diesel. In addition, the liquefied petroleum gas LPG facility has a filling capacity of 500 metric tons per month, with the potentials to be increased to 1,000 metric tons in the future. Subsequently, Petronas first entered the LPG market in Sarawak in 1983 after Esso withdrew from the market. At that time, there were 40 LPG distributors as well as 15 industrials and retail outlets across the state. The constructions of the plant aimed to ensure a stable supply of LPG while planning for the expansions of the distribution's network in the future.
0: Today in history in Sarawak, we turn to the archives to commemorate the significant events that have shaped our state's history. 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

0: Welcome back to the shows. 14 minutes past 11 p.m. and we are officially entering the finals and the third hours of our show. Afternoon, what's your mood with me, DJ Felicia J tonight? Okay, and just now, I Just Mind by Bruno Mars, requested by Zahara Ibrahim. Now let us do the final shout out for the final song request. We have three more, which is Grace Key requesting the song Sharing the Night Together by Dr. Hook. Hopefully, Grace, you are okay tonight. And, you know, sharing the night together with dancing, love, everything, emotions that we have, you know, because tonight, what's your mood? Okay, we also have Arayani requesting the song Dancing Queen by Ava. Also, Arayani feeling the bit of dancing for tonight with requesting the song by Ava. And the final request we also have from Donnie Lim, requesting the song Suci Dalam Debu by Iklim. And also he did send his message for everyone, so why don't we listen to his message first.
1: Hello lovely DJ Felicia, Donnie here. Tonight I'm in good mood, gonna request Year of the Cat by Al Stewart or Suci Dalam Debu by Iklim. And dedication goes to your good self and also to Lizarina, Norinity, Dahara, Eric Lee, Ronnie Sid, Rostio, Johnny Tay, Alexis Biju, Helen Kwe, Coraline Ng, Agnes Hua, Agnes Area, Grace Key, Chegu Jong, James Pengiran, James Arthur, Marisia, Bukala James, Alan Stewart, Peter Tingkau. Life is a journey, not a race. Walk with love and keep your pace. Hashtag Total Control Life. Thank you, DJ Felicia.
0: Thank you so much, Donnie, for the quotes of the life. Hopefully, it gives people inspirations and wishing you have a great night for tonight. Okay, Donnie, requesting the song Suci Dalam Debu, my Iklim. That is the final three requests of the song for tonight. I think we have a few more slots. If you still want to send your song request with us, you can directly WhatsApp us at 01234@422. So, the songs Sharing the Night Together by Dr. Hooks, requesting by Grace, Dancing Queen by Ava, requested by Arayani, and also Suci Dalam Debu by Iklim, requested by Tony Limbs. And also we got the final news, which is at 11:30 p.m. latest, and then we will do the final 30 minutes of our show time. So make sure you guys still tune into Red FM for varieties with me, DJ Felicia. So this song is for you guys, Sharing the Night Together by Dr. Hook. 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

0: Salam Malaysia Madani English Night Bulletin from Red FM with Felicia Tata. Education continues to be the main catalyst for the transformations of the Kelabit community, successfully producing many professionals and leaders who contribute to the developments of Sarawak. Deputy Minister in the Sarawak Premier Department, Dato' Gerawat Gala, said the progress began since formal education was introduced at the first school in Palmain in the 1950s. Since then, the Kelabit community has produced many professionals in various fields including civil service, engineering and law. He noted this when speaking at the 22nd Sarawak Ruram Kelabit Education's Excellence Award Ceremony in Miri. At the ceremony, 46 outstanding students and one Doctors of Philosophy recipient, as well as three retired teachers, received recognitions for their achievement and contributions in the fields of education. Sarawak continues to strengthen its position as an international gastronomic destination. This is evident when it hosts the World Nationals and World Asia Tapas competitions, exhibitions, festivals and seminar 2026, What Chef 2026 in Miri from 18 to 21st June. And Deputy Ministers of Tourism, Creative Industries and Performing Arts Sarawak, Dato' Sebastian Ting Chiu Yu said the event will not only promote Sarawak culinary heritage but also open up opportunities for trade, investment and international cooperation. According to him, What Chef 2026 is expected to attract about 3,000 participants and visitors and bring together participants from 12 countries. He stated this at the What Chef 2026 press conference in Miri. Among the main attractions are the Asia's on a Plate program, food festivals, barista-level latte art competitions and world coffee blending competitions. A 61-year-old woman in Miri lost over 300,000 ringgit after falling victim to a non-existent stock investment syndicate promoted via social media. Miri District Police Chief ACP Muhammad Farhan Lee Abdullah said the victim made 15 money transfer transactions totaling 400,883 ringgit to four different bank accounts after being attracted by the investment's offer. According to him, the victim only managed to withdraw a profit of 28,900 ringgit before realizing she had been scammed when the suspect failed to fulfill the promised profit claim. The case is being investigated under sections 420 of the Penal Code for cheating. And finally, approximately 10,000 participants enlivened the Milo Malaysia Breakfast Day 2026 program at the Kuching South City Council's compound this morning. It is the third location of its kind after Terengganu and Sabah. According to a Nestle Malaysia media statement, various activities were held in conjunction with the program, which started as early as 6 a.m. Among them, a 3-kilometer fun run that successfully attracted the participation of 5,000 runners and various types of game. The opening ceremony was officiated by the Kuching South Mayor, Dato' Wee Hong Seng. The initiative through the program aims to raise awareness about the importance of starting each day with a nutritious breakfast. And that's conclude the news update, and the news bulletin was edited by Monica Gary from the news and current affairs sections of RTM Kuching. Salam Malaysia Madani.
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0: The Cup of Life by Ricky Martins with the Fevers of World Cup 2026. You guys are still tuning to our FM for Varieties with me, Felicia J. And this is the scheduled matches for the World Cup FIFA 2026 for tomorrow, Monday, 15 June 2026, for the first stage. For Group E, Germany will be having a match versus Curacao at 1 o'clock in the morning, okay? And also another one from Group E, Cote d'Ivoire versus Ecuador at 7 o'clock in the morning. And for the Group F, the first stage is Netherlands will be having a match with Japan on 4 o'clock in the morning. And also another one from Group F, Sweden versus Tunisia at 10 o'clock in the morning. So you guys can watch these matches through TV Sukan or TV OK. Or more easiest one is the RTM Click. 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FIFA World Cup 2026. Anyways, we'll be having the song breaks, and also with the FIFA World Cup Fevers, another FIFA World Cup song, Die Die by Shakira, Burna Boys, for the World Cup official song for the 2026. 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

0: 7 PM, and it's time for me to do the signing off for our shows of the night. What's your mood? And thank you guys so much for joining and tuning to Red FM for varieties, either through our radio frequencies 91.9 in Kuching or through RTM Click. And of course, even though our Facebook having a bit of problems that I cannot post anything on our Facebook page, but you guys still joining in by sending your song request to our WhatsApp at 012-34-8-4-2-2s and make the show smoothly with all of your song requests. Anyways, a bit of reminder for the drivers out there, if you are driving right now, do not drive too fast, follow the speed limit, use your signal, use your seatbelt, okay? Do not rush. Even though you feel tired, okay, just steady, cool, you know, when you are driving, do not drive too fast because we don't know what will happen and we don't want anything bad happen to you. So yeah, be always careful on the road and be a responsible driver. And with that, I'm DJ Felicia, just signing off for today's shows. Thank you so much for tuning in, and hopefully you guys have a great night for today's, okay? Because tomorrow is Monday. I bet everyone's having a Monday blues, you know, a new week, new days, and of course, a new work for you guys to, you know, enjoy and also be contributing for tomorrow. So, leave you guys with the songs I Like Me Better by Love, and also Only Love Can Hurt Like This by Paloma Faith. And I see you guys next time for another show. Here's Red FM for varieties. Bye bye, everyone.
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2: You're tuned into TechMe on Red FM, and I'm your digital detective, Veronica, with this week's juiciest bites from the world of circuits, silicon, and slightly suspicious software updates. Buckle up. No jello pits today. Or are there? Chinese GPUs leveling up. China's graphics card game is getting serious. Tech company Liu Zun just dropped its new 7G106 gaming GPU alongside a pro-focused cousin, the 7G105. And guess what? The 106 doesn't just look good on paper. It can actually play games. Like, proper ones. It even managed over 70 frames per second at 4K in the gorgeous Blacksmith Wukong, likely helped by Liu Zun's own graphics-boosting tech. While it's not ready to dethrone the RTX 5090, early benchmarks suggest it's giving NVIDIA's RTX 4060 a bit of competition. Add that to China's earlier GPU, the MoreThreads MTT S90, also making quiet waves online, and it looks like the GPU world just got a lot more interesting. Pixel 6a fire concern after update. Speaking of heat, Google recently rolled out a software update to stop some Pixel 6a phones from overheating. Sounds great, right? Well, maybe not entirely. A user on Reddit reported that his Pixel 6a still caught fire in the middle of the night after the update. Thankfully, no one was hurt, but his phone? Let's just say it's now more modern art than mobile tech. Australia's Consumer Safety Agency has issued a recall for these devices, but surprisingly, not many headlines are following up. PSA, folks, keep an eye on your charging phones and your bedsheets. UK game industry pushes back on game takedowns. Over in the UK, a big name in the gaming industry, Yuki, is standing up for creative freedom on platforms like Steam and itch.io. Recently, a number of games were quietly removed from those platforms after pressure from payment processors raising some eyebrows. Yuki says developers should be free to create, as long as proper age ratings are in place. And honestly, that's a big win for indie creators who rely on those platforms to survive. Moral of the story? Tech platforms are powerful gatekeepers, and sometimes it's good to question who is holding the keys. Handheld gaming fans, rejoice. INAO is jumping into the arena with a new console powered by AMD's fancy Ryzen AI Max Plus 395 chip. The new Next 2 has a built-in battery. Wild, right? And it's meant to compete with the likes of GPD's latest offerings. But wait, there's more. INAO also teased a new slider-style smartphone, plus a budget handheld line called Conquer. That's three one more things in one live stream. INAO, you're pushing it, but we're into it. NVIDIA's mysterious N1X chip. Now onto the enigma known as NVIDIA's N1X processor. A new Geekbench leak gives us some insight. 20 CPU cores and 48 compute units. Translation? It's powerful. But plot twist, those specs match the GB100 superchip found in NVIDIA's AI-focused DGX Spark systems. So maybe this isn't a next-gen gaming chip after all. Just a brilliant repackaging. Classic NVIDIA move. Hungry robots. Sorta. Finally, let's talk about robots that eat each other. Not literally, of course. Researchers at Columbia University have built modular bots that can link together and grow stronger, kind of like Lego meets Voltron, with a pinch of sci-fi creepiness. They're small, rod-shaped machines that can merge into new shapes to perform tasks. It's clever, a little eerie, and a massive step toward adaptable robotics. Now, if they start demanding rights, we'll cross that bridge when it walks itself over. That's your bite-sized breakdown for today on TechMe. I'm Veronica, helping you decode the chaos of the tech world with a smile, a raised eyebrow, and a fully charged backup battery. Stick around. We've got music, madness, and maybe even more jello coming up right here on Red FM for variety. Until next time, stay smart, stay curious, and whatever you do, don't trust a phone that gets too warm.
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2: It's your favorite gamer girl next door, Dana on Tech Me, right here on Red FM for Variety. You know I love my pixels drenched in chaos, and today I've got blood, blades, and baddies galore. That's right, I've been knee-deep in Killing Floor 3, and oof, do I have thoughts. Let's get to the good stuff. Chainsaw revving, Zed growl, bullet fire. Killing Floor 3 is back with more Zeds than a zombie sleepover. And yeah, the combat is crunchy, fast, and oh so satisfying. Slicing, dicing, blasting, it all feels ridiculously good. Whether you're soloing or going co-op with your favorite kill squad, the game feels amazing from the first headshot to the final boss roar. You can dash, slide, leap, and even power slide into crouch. Yes, I'm serious. I felt like a ballerina with a shotgun. Here's the thing, sweetheart. Once you've tasted everything the game has to offer, you kind of start asking, where's the rest of it? We've got one survival mode, 8 maps, 6 classes, and just 3 bosses. Now don't get me wrong, it's a solid starter pack. Great for newcomers who don't want to get overwhelmed, but for Killing Floor veterans like yours truly? It's a bit of a diet version. Now, the classes? Super fun. You've got your firebug setting the world ablaze, the ninja going full anime with shurikens and katanas, and the medic tossing healing darts like Cupid on a mission. Each class plays differently enough that it keeps things spicy. But here's where things get a little weird. Weapon upgrades. So, get this. You can level up your basic starter weapons, and they actually end up outgunning the expensive late game ones. It's like showing up to a mech fight with a butter knife and winning. Mid-match progression kind of falls flat because you're thinking, why bother saving up when my beginner gear is a beast? It's backwards, babe. Still, there's plenty of fun to be had. The enemies are beautifully grotesque. Yes, I said beautiful. And the physics engine makes sure every shot, slice, and explosion leaves a gloriously gory mess. Just be ready for a lot of blood. Like, a lot. Maybe don't eat spaghetti while playing. Between waves, you'll hit a hub called the Stronghold. It's your safe space to upgrade skills, tinker with loadouts, and yes, dip your toe into the live service pond. There's crossplay, which is great, and a microtransaction store, which is meh. Cosmetics only change your helmet and armor. Not your vibe, not your heart. And for the fashionistas out there, you might feel a little restricted. No full outfits? Dana disapproves. Still, there's a weekly mutation mode for added challenge, mini objectives for extra rewards, and a skill system that unlocks early and fast, making every class feel more personal. You'll feel like a lethal little cupcake with a rocket launcher in no time. So here's my final verdict. Killing Floor 3 is slick, polished, and deliciously violent in all the right ways. But it's also a little light on content, like ordering a gourmet burger and getting fries the size of a Tic Tac. If Tripwire gives it the love they gave Killing Floor 2, we could be looking at a must-have masterpiece down the road. But right now, it's a weekend fling, not a long-term relationship. This is Dana, signing off from the blood-splattered battlefield, still sexy, still slaying, and always here to give you the real lowdown. Stay tuned for more on Tech Me, only on Red FM for Variety. And remember, keep your blades sharp, your reflexes sharper, and your heart full of loot. 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

Assalamualaikum warahmatullahi wabarakatuh and good day to all the awesome Red FM listeners. Welcome back to Tech Me, your favorite Monday tech segment. With me again, TS Nolaila Rosli, bringing you all things innovation, digital trends, and how they impact our lives. Now, for the month of August, I have something very special lined up. We are diving into a topic close to every household. Education. But not just any education, but how technology is reimagining the classroom, transforming the way we learn, teach, and grow. So, sit back, relax, and join me as we take a journey from the days of chalkboards to AI chatbots. Okay, let's start by going back not too far, just 10 to 20 years ago. Do you still remember sitting in a class with a big blackboard in front of you, where the sound of chalk screeching on the board, the textbook that weighed heavier than your lunchbox, and the overhead projector where teachers used transparency slides? That was the traditional classroom. Simple, structured, and mostly one way. So the teacher spoke, the student listened. Notes were copied by hand, and assignments were printed and submitted in person. And while that system worked for its time, it had its limits. It wasn't always engaging, and it couldn't adapt to different learning styles. And for students who missed class, there was no recording to fall back on. Now, let's fast forward to the present day. If you step into a classroom today, it doesn't look like what we knew just a decade ago. Instead of chalkboards, teachers are using smartboards with interactive screen where they can write, play videos, pull up websites, and annotate in a real time. Students, meanwhile, are learning on tablet, Chromebooks, or even their own smartphones. Printed worksheets, like the old days, are gone. Now notes and homework are shared via Google Drive or submitted to platforms like Google Classroom or Microsoft Teams. So instead of waiting for the teacher to collect exercise books, students just click submit, and just like that, it's in. What about class discussion? Well, they don't stop when the bell rings anymore. Now students continue their group work through WhatsApp group, Telegrams, or even Discord channel. They are there to discuss on their assignments, clarifying doubts, or just sharing memes related to the lesson. And quizzes? They're no longer just dry paper tests. Today, we have platforms like Kahoot, Quizzes, and Booklet, where quizzes turn into real-time games with music, with timers, and leaderboards. Learning becomes fun, competitive, and surprisingly addictive. And here's my favorite part. Learning doesn't stop when school ends. With just a stable internet connection, students can rewatch lessons that were recorded. They can watch YouTube videos or TikTok videos that explain science with animation. Use AI-powered learning platforms like Socratic, Duolingo, or Khan Academy to get personalized support based on their weaknesses. It's a powerful shift, one where education becomes limitless, accessible, and on demand. But here's the big question. Why did this transformation happen so quickly? So let me take you back to 2020. The world was hit by something none of us expected, the COVID-19 pandemic. And suddenly, everything came to a halt.
offices closed, border closed, and most importantly, schools closed. Education almost overnight was pushed out of physical classroom and into the cloud. It was a shock where teachers, some of whom had never used Zoom or Google Meet, had to figure it out overnight. And parents suddenly become a part-time teachers and a part-time IT support for the child. Students, they had to adjust to learning from bedrooms, dining tables, or even outside, wherever Wi-Fi is strongest. Some students sat on kitchen floor with their mom's phone propped on a mug just to join class. Others in rural areas like Interi Sarawak didn't even have internet. School got creative. So in places like Kapit and Song, teachers pre-recorded video lessons, saved them onto USB drives or CDs, and sent them to students' home. In some villages, teachers printed worksheets and delivered them door to door. And in response to this urgent need, the Ministry of Education partnered with telcos and NGOs to distribute free tablets, SIM cards, and data plan to help underserved students stay connected. We even saw the launch of Didik TV, KPM, an educational channel on national television to ensure that every student with or without internet could keep learning. It wasn't perfect, yes. Many struggled. Some fell behind. Teachers were overwhelmed. Parents were stressed. But what it proved was this. When faced with crisis, technology became more than a luxury. It became a lifeline. And that's a lesson that we must never forget. So today, education is no longer confined to four walls. A student in Bertong, for example, can watch the same MIT lecture as someone in Boston. Children can visit places, museum virtually. Science lessons now involve 3D simulation of the solar system or human heart that beating with the help of AR technology. And even homework has evolved. Instead of writing answer on paper, students now create a video presentation. They can join online forums, they take digital quizzes with instant feedback. And guess what? Parents are also involved more than ever. With apps like Seesaw, Class Dojo, they can monitor their child's attendance, view their progress, and communicate with teachers in real time. It's no longer teacher and parents, and teacher and student. It's a whole ecosystem. So what does this all mean? It means we are living in an era where education is flexible, interactive, and borderless. It doesn't matter if you are in a city, a small town, or even homeschooling. As long as you have access and support, learning is possible. But let's be honest, there's always challenges. There are challenges. Not every student has a stable internet connection. Some teachers still struggle with digital tools. Parents may not always have time to support online learning. These are real issues. And in upcoming episode this month, we'll talk more about these issues. But today, I want you to reflect on this. From chalkboards to chatbots, from printed book to digital platform, from memorizing facts to exploring, discovering, and interacting, this is not just an upgrade. This is a revolution in education. I think that's all the time we have for today's episode of Tech Me. I hope I've given you something to think about, how education has changed, how technology
has supported that change and how far we have come. But trust me, this is just the beginning. Next Monday, I promise you we'll zoom more deeper into the actual tools and platform that are changing classroom every day. From gamified apps to virtual reality headset and even AI tutor. I will also share some real-life success stories from school here in Sarawak. So mark your calendar, same time next week. Until then, stay safe, stay curious, and remember, technology isn't here to replace teacher. It's here to empower them and you. This is Diaspora Rosli, signing off from Techni on Red FM. Assalamualaikum warahmatullahi wabarakatuh and goodbye.

Wir sind ein Song, den wir zusammen damals zusammen mit Michael aufgenommen haben. There's one song with so many others, you know, we recorded with Michael, and this is one classic for all those years. This is an all-time classic, and all the fans around the world sing along with us. So now again, that's for you to sing. This is Holiday.

Havana Brown, Red One, Mr. Worldwide, from Miami, Morocco, to Australia.

0: this. 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
8: Hey guys, good evening and welcome to another edition of The Loft right here on Red FM for Variety. Tonight, I'll be featuring Sam Salter, an R&B recording artist and writer. He grew up singing gospel music at a church in Los Angeles. And growing up, Salter won several local talent shows with a vocal style that was influenced by Marvin Gaye and Stevie Wonder. So, let's kick back, relax, and enjoy the sounds of Sam Salter right here on The Loft.

to the loft right here on Red FM. In 1997, Salter had his chance in music when his demo tape found its way into the hands of L.A. Reid of LaFace Records. He quickly signed Salter, and Kenneth Babyface Edmonds began to work on his debut album, It's On Tonight. The album didn't become a huge hit, yet it yielded two R&B singles, the top 20 single After 12 Before 6, and the top 40 ballad There You Are. Now in 2000, Little Black Book, Salter's second album for LaFace Records, was expected to be released, yet label shuffling and problems led to the album shelving. It yielded one single. An album track from the LP, Color of Love, was later given to Boyz II Men for their first Arista release, Full Circle, and it became the lead single. Additionally, a track originally recorded for the album titled Homewrecker was later given to Cisco and included his Return of the Dragon album.

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In 2010, he released the single Straight to Heaven independently. He later signed with Elemental Entertainment and released two digital singles, 10's Got Me and 11's To Be Loved. In 2013, he collaborated with Ravis on a single titled Mayday. In early 2016, Salter signed with artist management company Fight Club Entertainment.

And that is it for The Loft tonight on Red FM Fall Variety. I hope you guys enjoyed the sounds of Sam Salter. Tune in next week for more of The Loft right here on Red FM Fall Variety.

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0: I met Yelena on a dating website. She's here for work. And what can I say? She was beautiful, funny, has the cutest laugh, and she even laughed at my lame jokes. Safe to say, we hit it off immediately. Things were wonderful for a while, until one day.
1: My darling, I really need your help. My father got into some serious gambling debts, and now the mob, they are after him.
0: Oh no, Yelena, how can we help from here?
1: Can you send me some money, please, so I can pay off his debt? He needs about 600,000 rubles.
0: Let me check. That's over 30,000 ringgit. We can't afford this, baby.
1: Please, darling. I don't know what else to do. My mother, she is losing her mind. And I am your last hope.
0: All right. I'll transfer the money over to you so you can help your father.
1: Thank you very much, my love. I need to fly back to help them out. I'll be back in a week.
0: A week passed. 2 weeks. I messaged. I called. There was no answer. Did something happen to her? Did I get scammed? I went to the nearest police station to make a report, and I was later informed that my girlfriend was a scam artist, and her real name was Olga Skamdinsky. She was part of a love scam ring and had several other victims in the last 7 months. To anyone listening, don't fall victim to like I did. Because when it's too good to be true, the love could be the biggest lie ever.
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